UK act the Ray Peters Band there. She's Still in Dallas. And before that, Miranda Lambert, Two Things Can Be True. Let's have an oldie from the Bellamy Brothers, The Night They Killed Country Music. I will-

Glen Campbell there, Country Boy. And before that, the Bellamy Brothers, The Knights, They Killed Country Music. Right, here's Kenny Whitmore featuring Vince Gill. This is Moving On, Moving On's Moving In. The track's called A New One From Them. And you're listening to This Is My Country with Alan Hare.

Lindell Lucas there, You Can't Beat the Texas Out of Me. And before that, Kenny Whitmire, Maya, featuring Vince Gill, Moving On, On's Moving In. Right, back to my featured album, Ashley Kutcher, Back to My Roots, it's called, and this is What I Want. And you're listening to This My Country with Alan Hare.

Ashley Kutcher there, my featured album Back to My Roots, that was Useless and What I Want. Let's have Tricia Yearwood now, Walk Away Joe.

That's a new one there from Jade Eagleson and Midland, coming soon to a honky-tonk near you. Before that, Stephen Champion, Tell Your Story. Here's Holly Tucker now. This is a track called Thank You.

Diamond Rio there, new one from them, band from the 90s, America Works, and before that, Holly Tucker, Thank You, that was called. Back to My Feast Down by Ashley Kuncher. This is Back to My Roots. This is a track called Hard Pill.

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1: In the dirt there and Hard Peel, Ashley Kutcher, my featured album called Back to My Root. You've been listening to This Is My Country of Alan here. Thanks a lot for listening. I'll be back at the same time next week. Hope you all enjoy the show. Bye for now.
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8: Five men have been arrested over a suspected terror plot targeting RAF Fairford in Gloucestershire. Prime Minister Andy Burnham says the government will always take every step necessary to protect the country and has paid tribute to the police and armed forces. Richard Ocon is the Assistant Chief Constable of Gloucestershire Police.
9: The emergency services have well-rehearsed plans for dealing with major incidents such as this. Work to establish the full nature of this incident is ongoing, and we are in constant communication with our partners both locally and nationally. In particular, we are working closely with our partners in counter-terrorism policing.
8: The DUP has called for unanimous condemnation of First Minister Michelle O'Neill after she joined protesters blocking the Garavaki Road in Portadown. Thousands gathered to oppose the return of the contentious Drumcree Orange Order Parade. And Billy Ray Cyrus says he's adjusting to a world without Dolly Parton, 1 month after her death, aged 80. That's the latest from Radio News Hub. I'm Dave Cronin.
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8: A chilly start to Monday morning, followed by a fine day with prolonged sunny spells. Further blustery showers in western Scotland. Highs of 20 degrees Celsius.
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1: 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You're very informative about traffic jams, what roads are shut, events from Woolwich to Welling. Brilliant. Absolutely brilliant.
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1: Whenever you turn us on, you're going to hear a great song. 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
5: Counter-terror police are understood to be investigating whether Iran is linked to a suspected terror plot at a military airbase in Gloucestershire used by US bombers. Five men were arrested on suspicion of explosive and terrorism offences after armed police stopped three vans travelling towards RAF Fairford. Prime Minister Andy Burnham says he's prepared to make unpopular choices, including tax rises, to fund an NHS-style social care system in England. Chancellor John Healey, meanwhile, will promise a new age of industrialisation when he addresses Labour's party conference today. Protesters who blockaded a road in Portadown to stop a contentious Loyalist Order parade have now mostly dispersed after being told by a community leader that a fresh process to address the dispute on the Garvaghy Road was being initiated. And Michael Sheen says being an actor could put him at a disadvantage on Celebrity Traitors because fellow contestants will assume he's good at pretending. The Welsh star joins an all-star lineup when the BBC series returns on Thursday. That's the latest from Radio News Hub. I'm John Collins.
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5: Chilly start to Monday morning, followed by a fine day with prolonged sunny spells. Further blustery showers in western Scotland. A high today of 20 degrees Celsius.
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9: Counter-terror police are understood to be investigating whether Iran is linked to a suspected terror plot at a military airbase in Gloucestershire that's used by US bombers. Five men were arrested yesterday on suspicion of explosives and terrorism offences after armed police stopped three vans from travelling towards RAF Fairford. Protesters blockading a road in Portadown to stop a contentious loyalist order parade have mostly dispersed after being told by a community leader that a fresh process to address the dispute was being initiated. At the height of the blockade, thousands of people gathered on the Garvaghy Road to prevent the Orange Order from parading from the nearby Drumcree Church. The Chancellor will use his first Labour conference speech in the job to promise a new era of British industrial growth. John Healey will announce investment in shipbuilding and manufacturing. And supermodel Jerry Hall told Sir Mick Jagger that if any of their children had an issue, he'd need to deal with it while she's on Celebrity Traitors. The second series of the beloved BBC spin-off game show returns to our screens on Thursday. That's the latest from Radio News Hub. I'm John Collins.
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9: A chilly start to Monday morning, followed by a fine day with prolonged sunny spells. Further blustery showers in western Scotland. A high today of 20 degrees Celsius.
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The latest traffic and travel throughout the day. 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
6: Five men have been arrested on suspicion of preparing a terrorist act after three suspicious white vans were seen heading towards an RAF base in Gloucestershire. Police in the county declared a major incident and dozens of homes near RAF Fairford were evacuated in the early hours of yesterday. Counter-terror police are leading the investigation. Chancellor John Healey will promise a new age of industrialisation when he addresses the Labour Party conference today. He'll announce new investment in British shipbuilding. Police have arrested dozens of demonstrators outside that Labour conference during a protest in support of Palestine action. More than 250 protesters sat outside the conference centre in Liverpool before being detained under the Terrorism Act. The arrests, which continued for hours, have been criticised by Amnesty International. 3 years on from the tree at Sycamore Gap in Northumberland being felled, and the National Trust says there are clear signs that it's starting to naturally regrow. And celebrity traitors return to our television screens this Thursday, with Leanne Pinnock amongst the stars taking part. That's the latest from Radio News Hub. I'm John Collins.
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6: A chilly start to Monday morning, followed by a fine day with prolonged sunny spells. Further blustery showers in western Scotland. A high today of 20 degrees Celsius.
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Early breakfast on Maritime Radio, sitting here being stared out by a packet of four hot cross buns, and what can I just about tell? It's three Scotch eggs. Not quite the breakfast I was hoping for this morning, but I hope you're doing a bit better.

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5: Five men have reportedly been arrested on suspicion of preparing a terrorist act after three white vans were seen heading towards an RAF base in Gloucestershire. It's understood police in the county declared a major incident and dozens of homes near RAF Fairford were evacuated in the early hours of yesterday morning. Maggie Blythe is Gloucestershire Police's temporary chief constable.
6: We're really connected to our local communities here at policing, and we always say any intelligence or information that anyone finds or sees across the county, we ask them to report that in.
5: Dozens of demonstrators have been arrested outside the Labour Party conference. It came during a protest in support of Palestine Action, with police making the arrests under the Terrorism Act. The arrests have been criticised by Amnesty International, who's called them a shameful attack on freedom of speech. Almost 4 million more children and young people could be referred for mental health support before the end of this parliament. That's the warning from a group of charities who say that progress is failing to keep pace with rising need and that ministers are running out of time to deliver on their promises to children and young people. Haroon Chowdhury is the chief executive of the Centre for Young Lives.
7: The really important point here is that this is not just a mental health issue. This is a social issue and this is an economic issue. We have plenty of good evidence now on the economic costs of poor mental health, not just the costs to the state, but also the costs to the economy as a result of inactivity, as a result of people being unable to work.
5: New shoots are growing at the sycamore gap tree. It was 3 years ago today that the sycamore was illegally felled by Daniel Graham and Adam Carruthers. The National Trust says the new growth shows the benefit of keeping the area fenced off. And Michael Sheen says being an actor could put him at a disadvantage on Celebrity Traitors because fellow contestants may assume he's good at pretending. The Welsh star joins names including Richard E. Grant, Maya Jama and Miranda Hart when the series returns on Thursday. That's the latest from Radio News Hub. I'm Holly Hughes.
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5: Mist or fog patches gradually clearing for a fine and dry day with long spells of sunshine turning hazy at times. Staying dry for most with highs of 19 degrees Celsius.
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It's that time of day that most of us would rather not think about, but, you know, once you get going, it's not too bad, is it? We can puff ourselves up, get ourselves ready for the day, and show the others how it's done.

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Now, Early Breakfast is merely a warm-up act for Greenwich Breakfast, which starts at 7. Basically, all hell breaks loose then. All the news, travel and weather you could possibly wish for. But until then, it's our brand of silliness. And woe betide anyone who gets in our way between now and 7.

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Time for another street shout now, where we mention a road or a terrace or an avenue in the borough somewhere. Canberra Road, Charlton, it's your turn this morning. Congratulations, instant fame for Canberra Road in Charlton. Good morning to you.

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8: It's already looking busy into town on the A2 between Danson and Kidbrook. Bexley Road in area, if that's closed eastbound, it's due to water main work from Alford Road through to Bexley Road. Bexley High Street in Coldblow, that's shut both ways due to water main work from Park Hill Road to Bourne Road. Woolwich Church Street, there's roadworks there with temporary lights both ways. It's causing some delays between the Woolwich Ferry roundabout and Francis Street. And the A21 Rushy Green in Catford, a lane closed there for gas main work. That's northbound between Catford Broadway and Hunley Road. Expect some delays. Trains and tubes this morning. There's a minor delays on the District Line, severe delays on the DLR, minor delays on the Jubilee, and severe delays on the Victoria lines. And no Gatwick Express able to run due to a trackside fire. Updates every 20 minutes in Greenwich Breakfast.
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10: Counter-terror police are understood to be investigating whether Iran is linked to a suspected terror plot at a military airbase in Gloucestershire used by US bombers. Five men have reportedly been arrested on suspicion of explosive and terrorism offences after armed police stopped three vans travelling towards RAF Fairford. US President Donald Trump says the group detained in the nearby village of Welford in the early hours of Sunday were looking to do big damage. Gloucestershire Police's temporary chief constable is Maggie Blythe.
11: These arrests will no doubt have caused some shock and anxiety, and we want those living locally to RAF Fairford and across Gloucestershire to be sure and to know that as agencies we're working closely together to support them.
10: Police have arrested dozens of demonstrators outside the Labour Party conference on Sunday during a protest in support of Palestine action. More than 250 protesters sat outside the conference centre in Liverpool, many holding homemade banners. Police told them they'd been arrested under the Terrorism Act, but the arrests, which continued for hours, have been criticised by Amnesty International as a shameful attack on freedom of speech. Parliament's running out of time to help millions of young people with mental health needs. The message comes from a cohort of charities who say the total amount of time that children in England will spend waiting for support across the rest of this Parliament will add up to 7,500 years. Haroon Chowdhury is from the Centre for Young Lives.
12: There is a very clear long-term consequence here of real risks of disengagement from the labour market, inability to participate in society and work. And obviously that is going to cost us as a nation, not just in terms of demand on health services, but also in terms of lost productivity, lost potential and reduced economic growth.
10: And 3 years since the tree at Sycamore Gap was felled, the National Trust says there's a thick ring of new shoots around its stump. That's the latest from Radio News Hub. I'm Holly Hughes.
13: 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San Francisco is gearing up to celebrate 60 years since the Summer of Love, with music and cultural events planned across the city. Anna Marie Presciutti explains more.
14: 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Across Golden Gate Park and Haight-Ashbury, there'll be cultural programming from festivals to flower power walking tours, as well as city celebrations. 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
8: Hazy sunshine this morning. We could see some spots of rain, though. By the afternoon, it could be a little bit wet. Highs of 21 degrees Celsius. Cloudy overnight tonight. Lows down to 12. Cloudy start tomorrow. And then sunshine later on Tuesday. Tomorrow's high, a very warm 27 degrees Celsius.
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It's new from Adela, Ain't in LA on Maritime Radio. And I played you Tony Braxton on Break My Heart just before that. Morning, welcome back. It's a brand new week here on Maritime Radio. Duncan with you on Greenwich Breakfast. Hope we find you well this morning. I've got all your latest traffic and travel every 20 minutes. We'll get your showbiz headlines as well and your Maritime Radio pick of the week a bit later on. Before all of that, though, the average person does this more than 10 times a day. It's your breakfast teaser. What do you think it is? The average person does this more than 10 times a day. What is it? 07716 432 711. 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What do you think it is? The average person does this 10 times a day. It's your breakfast teaser on Monday's Greenwich Breakfast. Mornings.

0: Harry Styles, As It Was, on Maritime Radio. Are you doing it right now? I'm not sure if you will be, because it's Monday morning. Maybe later, but maybe not right this moment. The average person does this more than 10 times a day. What is it? It's your breakfast teaser this morning. 07716 432 711. 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Got music on the way from Billy Myers, also Taylor Swift to come. First, almost 20 past 7, let's get you up to date.
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0: Looking busy on the A2, heading into town. Usual delays between Danton and Kibrook. There's some traffic building both directions on Woolwich Church Street. It's busy between the Woolwich Ferry roundabout and Francis Street, all because of roadworks there and temporary traffic lights adding to your delays. Bexley Road in Erith eastbound is shut due to roadworks, and that's from Alford Road through to Bexley Road. Bexley High Street in Coldblow also closed, and that's due to water main work between Park Hill Road and Bourne Road. Rushy Green, the A21 in Catford, a lane closed there for gas main work. That's northbound between Catford Broadway and Honley Road. Expect some delays. And on the trains and tubes right now, quite a few problems on the tubes this morning, with minor delays on the District, Jubilee, Northern and Victoria lines, and severe delays on the DLR right now, and the Gatwick Express is unable to run. That is due to a line side fire. Your next update is in 20 minutes.
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1: 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You can read all about it on our website. Our own news this morning that Maritime Radio's John Rean has been nominated for a national award. He is in the finalists for this year's Community Radio Awards Presenter of the Year. And we'll find out whether he's won that next month. Very exciting. You can read more on our website, where you can also find out about the Blackwall and Silvertown Tunnel charge rises as TfL have increased prices to cross the river, and proposals for a borough-wide 20-mile-per-hour speed limit in the Royal Borough of Greenwich. Have your say, maritimeradio.co.uk.

0: Billy Myers, Kiss the Rain on Maritime Radio. We could get some spots of rain this afternoon. Sunny this morning, at least. Highs of 21 degrees later on. And the average person does this more than 10 times a day. What is it? It's your breakfast teaser this morning. Nick in Greenwich says, check your phone. Only 10? I've done that 10 times in the past 5 minutes, Nick. Have another guess. And Toby says, say sorry. Sorry, I mean, I say it more than 10 times a day. Sorry, Toby, it's not the right answer. Have another go. We do this more than 10 times a day. What is it? Your breakfast teaser. 07716 432 711. 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
11: The Norwich Disease Foundation was founded in 2016 by a group of parents who each had a child with Norwich Disease. Norwich Disease is an ultra-rare condition and causes mainly boys to be born blind with progressive hearing loss. There are only around 60 people affected with Norwich Disease in the UK. Back in 2016, there was no reliable information on Norwich Disease, no support groups and no research. We are run entirely by volunteers and now have a community who are in touch with each other. They support each other through sharing information and experiences, and we have pioneering research going on at Great Ormond Street Hospital, which is working towards finding a treatment for the devastating hearing loss.
12: Hiya, I am Josh. I am a 16-year-old that lives with Norrie. Part of my condition includes blindness and hearing impairment. However, this varies significantly from person to person. We are a charity with the eventual goal of slowing and preventing the hearing loss in Norrie disease patients. However, this will be in the far future. In the meantime, any little help we can receive from you to make this goal possible and to give Norrie patients a better life would mean the world to us. To do this, please go to maritimeradio.co.uk and click the link, which will send you directly to our website. Thank you so much for listening, and again, anything that you can give would mean the absolute world to us.
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0: Heading into town, looking busy on the A2 right now. Usual queues between Danton and Kibrook. The A206 Bexley Road in Erith, that's shut eastbound. It's due to water main work from Alford Road through to Bexley Road. Bexley High Street also closed off in Coldblow, both directions, and that's due to water main work from Park Hill Road to Bourne Road. And Woolwich Church Street, there's temporary lights and roadworks between Francis Street and the Woolwich Ferry roundabout. It's already causing delays on the approaches. Trains and tubes, minor delays on the District, Northern and Victoria lines, and there's severe delays on the DLR at the moment. And a reminder, the Gatwick Express isn't running, and that is due to a lineside fire. Your next update is just before 8.
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1: 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Local traffic and travel and news headlines on the way at 8 this morning. Before that, time for your pick of the week and a brand new one for you. It's called Stop the Wedding by American singer-songwriter Ash, who you might know from her breakthrough hit Moral of the Story. And there's actually a very personal connection between the two songs. Stop the Wedding was inspired by thoughts Ash had on the day of her second wedding. It's brand new. See what you think.
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0: Fallin' on Maritime Radio. Duncan with you on Greenwich Breakfast. Let's get you an answer for your teaser this morning then. The average person does this more than 10 times a day. What is it? Neil is guessing browsing the internet. Good guess, not what we're looking for though. We've had guesses including check your phone and saying sorry. We do that far too much, don't we? Well done to Ruth and Owen who get it right this morning though. It's smile. And Ruth says, mostly when someone tells me it might never happen. Thank you very much for your guesses this morning. It's Greenwich Breakfast with your latest local news headlines on the way next. And police in Eltham are urgently looking for a missing 54-year-old man. More on that and the rest of this morning's news headlines next with Sam at 8 o'clock.
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0: Into town looking busy on the A2. Usual delays between Danson and Kibrook. Bexley Road in Erith, the A206 closed eastbound due to water main work from Alford Road through to Bexley Road. You've got roadworks on Bexley High Street and Coldblow. It's shut both ways, and that's from Park Hill Road to Bourne Road. And Woolwich Church Street, temporary lights there for roadworks both ways between Francis Street and the Woolwich Ferry roundabout. It's already building up now with some delays in the area. Trains and tubes, minor delays delays on the District Line, severe delays on the DLR, and also delays on the Northern and Victoria lines at the moment. And a reminder, the Gatwick Express unable to run due to a line side fire. Your next update is in 20 minutes.
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9: On the Maritime Radio News team, I'm Samuel Kite. A man has allegedly exposed himself in a Beckenham park. Police were called on Thursday, September the 24th at Harvington Sports Grounds following reports of an indecent exposure. A male witness reported seeing a man expose himself before leaving the area on foot. The suspect is described as being a white man in his 50s, a stocky build with dark short hair. Allegedly wearing a grey t-shirt and grey tracksuit bottoms at the time, a Metropolitan Police spokesperson has said that officers attended and searched the area. However, the man could not be located. Inquiries remain ongoing and no arrests have been made at this stage. Police are also urgently searching for a missing 54-year-old man from Eltham. Abdi was last seen on September the 19th and has links to Leeds, Southwood and Kingston. The appeal for his whereabouts was originally launched on Thursday, September the 24th, with police having now issued an urgent reappeal on Saturday, September the 26th. The force said Abdi remains missing and we are very concerned for his welfare. He left wearing a green coat, blue trousers and a white t-shirt. Anyone with information are urged to contact the police on 990. And finally, a Bexleyheath sex offender has admitted attempting to send indecent messages to a child. Thomas Smith, a serial sex offender, was arrested on Wednesday, September 23rd, after he refused to provide the PIN to his phone to allow police to inspect it. When officers did gain access to his phone, they discovered that the previous month he had attempted to send sexual messages to a child. The 30-year-old appeared at Bexley Magistrates Court on Thursday 24th, where he entered guilty pleas in an attempt to engage in sexual communication with a child and two breaches of a sexual harm prevention order. Smith of Oakhurst Avenue had previously been jailed in March 2024 after he was caught in a paedophile hunter sting. He sent sexual messages to who he believed was a 13-year-old girl, arranged to meet her at Bexley Station, and was then met by the paedophile hunters who detained him and live-streamed the arrest on Facebook. That's the latest. There is more news on the Maritime Radio website and app.
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10: Wales remain bottom of their Nations League group after a 2-0 defeat by Denmark in Copenhagen. A Ben Davies' own goal and a Gustav Isaacson strike sealed the win, leaving Craig Bellamy's side without a victory in 2026. Wales are without a point from their opening two matches, with Norway and Denmark up next at home. In cricket, England have thrashed Sri Lanka by 223 runs at the Oval to win the one-day series 2-1. Tom Banton hit his first international century, scoring 126 as England posted 355 for 7. Sri Lanka were then bowled out for just 132, with Liam Dawson taking 3 wickets. Banton spoke to media afterwards.
11: Just be really committed to what I've been doing, I think, the last few months, and then to finally get over the line was, yeah, a feeling I couldn't really kind of explain to anyone, but yeah, it's been an amazing day.
10: And in tennis, Alexander Zverev has secured Laver Cup victory for Team Europe in London. The win gave Europe an unassailable 13-5 lead over Team World.
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0: Dry and bright this morning. Some rain on the way by the afternoon, though. Highs later of 21 degrees Celsius. Cloudy overnight, lows down to 12. And tomorrow, cloudy to start, but then sunny later on Tuesday with a very pleasant 27 degrees Celsius tomorrow afternoon.
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0: 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On the way from Cat's Eye, before that is Madison Avenue, Don't Call Me Baby.
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0: Morning, welcome to Monday. Duncan with you across South East London and North West Kent. It's 10 past 8. Hope we find you well. Stay there for your latest traffic and travel every 20 minutes and your showbiz headlines on the way. Talking of which, Taylor Swift has smashed 2 Spotify records in the space of a single day, and she didn't even need a whole new album to do it. Her new song, Patient Zero, dropped on Friday and instantly became the most streamed song by a female artist in a single day this year. And then she also released 4 extra tracks as part of Life of a Showgirl, the encore, which has made her the most streamed female artist in a single day so far this year. So basically, she broke her own record and someone else's record on the same afternoon, which is quite the way to announce new music. But you want to hear her new track, right? Well, I've got it for you right now. Patient Zero, brand new from Taylor Swift on Monday's Greenwich Breakfast. Morning.

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0: on right now from Maritime Radio. So the glitter ball is officially spinning for the new series of Strictly, and Saturday's first live show finally gave us some proper scores after all the nerves of launch night. Will Best kicked things off with a samba to Robbie Williams' Rock DJ, impressing the judges enough for Motsi Mabuse to tell him he was made for show business. Bethany Antonia picked up a strong 26 for her quick step, and Lacey Turner went one better with 27 for her cha-cha-cha to Whitney Houston. But it was John Nellis and his partner Catcher Jones who ended up topping the leaderboard for the night, scoring 31 for their foxtrot. There's no elimination this week, so all 15 couples live to fight another day. It's back at the weekend. More showbiz news for you on the way at 8:30 this morning, and stay there for more music as well. Nelly Furtado and Kane Brown coming up next.
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0: It's busy already on the A20 between New Eltham and Mottingham heading into town. Also delays on the A2 between Danson and Kibrook, London bound. The A206 Woolwich Church Street, that's got roadworks both ways with temporary lights between the Woolwich Ferry roundabout and Francis Street, already causing some delays this morning. Bexley Road in Erith, that's closed eastbound. It's due to water main work from Alford Close through to Bexley Road. And you've got roadworks on Shooters Hill at the crossroads. That's causing delays both directions on the A205 South Circular, back towards Woolwich Common on Academy Road, and also back towards Eltham on Well Hall Road. On the trains and tubes right now, there's minor delays on the District Line, severe delays on the DLR, and minor delays on the Northern and Victoria lines. Your next update is in 20 minutes.
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Into the Groove, it's Madonna on Maritime Radio, and she's walked away with 7 awards from last night's Video Music Awards, which is a lot of shiny moon trophies to fit in one handbag. She won Artist of the Year, Best Dance, and Best Collaboration with Sabrina Carpenter, and she came in with the most nominations of anyone last night. Taylor Swift got her first ever Artist Director honour, showed off her new video for Patient Zero, then finished the night by winning Video of the Year for The Fate of Ophelia. Snoop Dogg hosted, Nirvana picked up

0: Kane Brown and Shania Twain, it's new Boots on Maritime Radio. In your papers this morning, let's be apping you, says the Metro, suggesting the suspected terror plot over the weekend was foiled by a village WhatsApp group. That's pretty much on all your papers this morning on the front pages. Farmer foils RAF bomb plot, says the Sun, and 999 call foils terror plot in the Daily Mirror this morning. Let's get you up to date now with all your latest showbiz headlines. 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
2: Michael Sheen says being an actor could put him at a disadvantage on Celebrity Traitors because fellow contestants may assume he's good at pretending. The Welsh star joins names including Richard E. Grant, Maya Jama and Miranda Hart when the BBC series returns on Thursday. Sheen says he's a big fan of the show, while Grant admits he'd like to be chosen as a traitor for the chance to cause a little bit of mischief. Country singer Billy Ray Cyrus has said he's adjusting to a world without Dolly Parton and says he now refers to it as AD, meaning after Dolly. He was a close friend to the country superstar who died last month at the age of 80 following a brief battle with cancer. And the Royal Mint is launching a new set of Cluedo-themed 50p coins, and one lucky super sleuth could win a gold version worth over £2,000. Strictly champion Ellie Leach, who played Miss Scarlet on the stage, has inspected the new designs, which feature all six classic suspects and hidden micro details for collectors.
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0: It's Britney Spears, You Drive Me Crazy on Maritime Radio. Back for a brand new week. Duncan with you on Greenwich Breakfast. Why do I sound so cheerful this morning? Well, I think we're going to be okay this week. I know it's Monday morning, but I think we're going to be all right. Trust me on this one. And I've got all your music as we get you up and about today. Tame Impala and Blur to play you after we get you up to date with the very latest traffic and travel next.
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0: It's looking busy on the A20 into town between New Eltham and Mottingham. Also delays on the A2 between Danson and Kibrook, London bound. Bexley Road in here, if that's closed eastbound, it's due to water main work from Alford Road through to Bexley Road. Bexley High Street in Coldblow, that's shut both ways due to water main work from Park Hill Road to Bourne Road. Woolwich Church Street, temporary lights there, and roadworks both ways from Francis Street to the Woolwich Ferry roundabout, already causing some delays. And we've got delays around Shooters Hill on the A205 South Circular, all because of the roadworks at the Shooters Hill crossroads. Temporary lights there adding to your delays right now. On the trains and tubes, there's minor delays on the District and Northern lines, with severe delays on the DLR and Victoria line this morning. And a reminder, there's disruption to Gatwick Express services all due to a lineside fire. Your next update is just before 9.
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0: There's delays on the A2 London bound, and that's between Danton and Kibrook. It's taken about 30 minutes to get through at the moment. Bexley Road in Erith still closed eastbound due to water main work from Alford Road through to Bexley Road. Bexley High Street in Coldblow also closed both ways for roadworks from Park Hill Road. Woolwich Church Street, there's roadworks there. Temporary traffic lights both ways between Francis Street and the Woolwich Ferry roundabout is causing some delays already. And delays around Woolwich Common heading towards Shooters Hill and Eltham. There's roadworks on the Shooters Hill crossroads with temporary lights adding to your delays this morning. On the trains and tubes, minor delays on the District Line, severe delays on the DLR, minor delays on the Northern and severe delays on the Victoria lines. And a reminder, there's a reduced service on the Gatwick Express that is due to a line side fire. Your next update is in 20 minutes.
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7: Defence Secretary Wes Streeting says he's grateful for the vigilance of the members of the public who were thought to have helped alert the emergency services to a suspected terror plot at RAF Fairford. It comes as an investigation into a suspected terror plot against the Gloucestershire airbase reportedly continues today. Prime Minister Andy Burnham says he's prepared to make unpopular choices, including tax rises, to fund an NHS-style social care system in England. He accused previous generations of politicians of failing to tackle reform, saying nothing is off the table when the plans are put to voters at the next general election. Almost 4 million more children and young people could be referred for mental health support before the end of this Parliament. That's the warning from a group of charities who say that progress is failing to keep pace with rising need and that ministers are running out of time to deliver on their promises to children and young people. Haroon Chowdhury is the chief executive of the Centre for Young Lives.
8: A really important point here is that this is not just a mental health issue. This is a social issue and this is an economic issue. We have plenty of good evidence now on the economic costs of poor mental health, not just the costs to the state, but also the costs to the economy as a result of inactivity, as a result of people being unable to work.
7: Collectible Cluedo coins are being launched by the Royal Mint, which is also offering the chance for one super sleuth to win a gold 50p. It's to commemorate 100 years since the fictional murder that features in the classic board game. Marcia Lewis's father, Anthony Pratt, created Cluedo. She visited the Royal Mint to strike the coin.
9: I think it's a wonderful experience for me to think that coins are commemorating my parents' invention all those years ago.
7: And Little Mix singer Leanne Pinnock says she's received advice from a former star on Celebrity Traitors to help her survive in the Scottish castle. That's the latest from Radio News Hub. I'm Holly Hughes.
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12: Dry and bright this morning, becoming wet by the afternoon with some rain on the way. 21 will be the high. Cloudy overnight tonight, 12 is the low, and a cloudy start tomorrow, but then sunny for much of Tuesday afternoon with top temperatures tomorrow, a very warm 27 degrees Celsius.
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Just see it's brand new Click on Maritime Radio for Monday morning. Greenwich Breakfast, it's Duncan here, coming up to 9:10. Hope you are doing well. Let's face it, autumn is on the way, and you know what comes after that? Yes, winter. And we are already planning our winter escapes. But if you're after a winter escape without spending everything you own, Cape Town, Mombasa and Tokyo have just been named the best value destinations for UK travellers this year. The whole thing was worked out by looking at everyday costs, like an evening meal, a few drinks and even sun cream. Not that you might need that in the winter, but it's not just flight prices being compared, it's the actual cost of living it up once you're there. We could seriously cut costs just by doing a bit of basic price research before we book, we're told, which is a polite way of saying most of us just book the first thing that looks nice and worry about the cost later. Yeah, been there, done that. If you're thinking of a winter escape, maybe consider some of those places if you're looking to save a bit of money. Got all your music for South East London and Northwest Kent, and if you're out and about, the latest traffic and travel coming up every 20 minutes. Before all of that, here's the Arctic Monkeys.

0: More from the 80s tonight. Andy Sayers back from 7 o'clock. Dancing through the 80s on Maritime Radio. If the 90s is more your thing, then we've got Back to the 90s every Saturday night at 9. If you missed the show at the weekend, then you can listen again now. Catch up at maritimeradio.co.uk. 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
0: On the roads, busy heading into town on the A2. You've got delays between Danson and Kibrook. It's taken about 30 minutes to get through. Looking busy around Woolwich Common as well on the A205 South Circular. There's roadworks at the Shooters Hill Crossroads and the traffic is backing up now. The temporary lights there adding to your delays. You'll also find temporary lights on Woolwich Church Street with roadworks both ways between Francis Street and the Woolwich Ferry roundabout. And Rushy Green in Catford, the A21, a lane closed due to gas main work northbound between Catford Broadway and Honley Road. Expect some delays there. Trains and tubes, there's minor delays on the Central and DLR, and there's also minor delays on the Northern Line and severe delays on the Victoria Line. And a reminder, the Gatwick Express has a reduced service due to a lineside fire. Your next update is in 20 minutes.
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11: 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People can get involved either through their colleges, actually, which can come to us, in particular in the Greenwich Borough. They just need to go to our website or contact our head company, which is Brighty Futures. 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

Kings of Leon, you somebody on Maritime Radio for Monday's Greenwich Breakfast, where we're hearing this morning that nearly two-thirds of men with facial hair prefer to style it themselves, ditching the barbershop for their very own razors and trimmers. But for those who do visit a barber, a third pop in weekly to keep things looking sharp. Leicester takes the crown as the UK's moustache capital, while London boasts one in five men sporting full beards. Wales and the North West are the goatee hotspots, and stubble is king in the West Midlands. Meanwhile, London and Leeds lead the way for hairy chests as well, but we'll save that one for another day. I've got your music for South East London and North West Kent. Stay there for Ariana Grande coming up after brand new Swedish House Mafia with Happiness Is So Sad.

0: Ariana Grande. It's Twilight Zone from Maritime Radio. Stay there for music on the way from TLC, and we'll get you the very latest traffic and travel you need next this Monday morning.
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0: Still looking busy into town on the A2 between Danton and Kidbrook. On the M25, we're just hearing all traffic is being held with queues for about 3 miles due to a broken down vehicle. It's clockwise just before junction 6 for the A22 at Godstone. Bexley High Street in Coldblow, that's closed both ways. It's due to water main work from Park Hill Road to Bourne Road. Woolwich Church Street, temporary lights there for roadworks both ways at Francis Street. Expect some delays. And Rushy Green in Catford, the A21, that's closed northbound, and that is due to roadworks between Catford Broadway and Honley Road. Expect some delays. Trains and tubes, minor delays on the Central, Northern and Victoria lines, and a good service on the rest of the network. You're up to date on Maritime Radio.
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1: Hey, it's a mess out there. They can leave, but we don't care. We'll stay. I'm good right here. I've been

Kaiser Chiefs, it's Ruby on Maritime Radio, back for a brand new week on Greenwich Breakfast then. And it's going to be quite nice this week as well. Highs of 27 degrees tomorrow. A bit of rain on the way today. Take your brolly with you if you are heading out. And we're pleased that Gary is back with us for the 3 o'clock throwback. He'll be here this afternoon with the tunes and the clues from one particular year. But can you guess the year from the songs and the clues that he gives you this afternoon? It's a 3 o'clock throwback here on Maritime Radio. And don't forget, you can catch up on any shows you missed over the past 2 weeks. Head over to maritimeradio.co.uk or tap the app to listen again. We're back to the 90s now.

0: summer vibes from Jubel this morning. Well, it's going to be 27 later this week, which is quite nice. Like, we're clinging on to a bit of summer, aren't we? It's Duncan with you. It's Maritime Radio, and your latest local news headlines on the way next. As police are urgently appealing for the whereabouts of a 54-year-old man in Eltham. More on that and the rest of this morning's news headlines with Sam at 10 o'clock.
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10: On the Maritime Radio news team, I'm Samuel Kite. A man has allegedly exposed himself in a Beckenham park. Police were called on Thursday, September the 24th at Harvington Sports Grounds following reports of an indecent exposure. A male witness reported seeing a man expose himself before leaving the area on foot. The suspect is described as being a white man in his 50s, a stocky build with dark short hair. Allegedly wearing a grey t-shirt and grey tracksuit bottoms at the time, a Metropolitan Police spokesperson has said that officers attended and searched the area, however the man could not be located. Inquiries remain ongoing and no arrests have been made at this stage. Police are also urgently searching for a missing 54-year-old man from Eltham. Abdi was last seen on September the 19th and has links to Leeds, Southend and Kingston. The appeal for his whereabouts was originally launched on Thursday, September the 24th, with police having now issued an urgent reappeal on Saturday, September the 26th. The force said Abdi remains missing and we are very concerned for his welfare. He left wearing a green coat, blue trousers and a white t-shirt. Anyone with information are urged to contact the police on 990. And finally, a Bexleyheath sex offender has admitted attempting to send indecent messages to a child. Thomas Smith, a serial sex offender, was arrested on Wednesday, September 23rd, after he refused to provide the PIN to his phone to allow police to inspect it. When officers did gain access to his phone, they discovered that the previous month he had attempted to send sexual messages to a child. The 30-year-old appeared at Bexley Magistrates Court on Thursday 24th, where he entered guilty pleas in an attempt to engage in sexual communication with a child and two breaches of a sexual harm prevention order. Smith of Oakhurst Avenue had previously been jailed in March 2024 after he was caught in a paedophile hunter sting. He sent sexual messages to who he believed was a 13-year-old girl, arranged to meet her at Bexley Station, and was then met by the paedophile hunters who detained him and live-streamed the arrest on Facebook. That's the latest. There is more news on the Maritime Radio website and app.
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10: And now for the weather. Any fog should soon clear, leaving hazy sunshine for much of today. However, outbreaks of rain may develop and spread northwards across the easternmost parts, becoming more persistent throughout the afternoon. Maximum temperature today of 21 degrees Celsius.
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2: Not working hard. Yeah, right. Picture that with a Kodak. Or better yet, go to town.

Pitbull, Neo and Give Me Everything, Maritime Radio on Monday morning. Duncan with you for your work day. Thanks for having us on. Are we really doing this? Okay then, bit morbid for Monday morning, but it turns out that planning your own funeral is now something people are doing in their 20s instead of waiting until they're actually old. New research has found that Gen Z, so anyone born between 1997 and 2012, are already sorting out song choices, whether they want to be buried or cremated, and who gets an invite, all by the age of 29. Compare that to millennials, who don't even start thinking about that until they're at least 39. Gen X, who wait until they're 48, and the baby boomers have left it until they're around 59. And somehow the youngest generation has become the most organised about the one event they won't actually be around for. Anyway, that's enough of that. Far too morbid for a Monday morning. Hope you're doing well. Got Top Loader to play you in just a bit after Dasher. Here's Not At This Party on Maritime Radio.

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0: and got us on the Office Radio this morning. Thanks for the tunes. Thank you very much for having us on. Got more music on the way. John Newman to come, and of course your Maritime Radio Pick of the Week. Before that, almost 20 past 10. Let's get you up to date now.
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0: Still looking busy into town on the A2 between Danton and Kidbrook. On the M25, we're just hearing all traffic is being held with queues for about 3 miles due to a broken down vehicle. It's clockwise just before junction 6 for the A22 at Godstone. Bexley High Street in Coalblow, that's closed both ways. It's due to water main work from Park Hill Road to Bourne Road. Woolwich Church Street, temporary lights there for roadworks both ways at Francis Street. Expect some delays. And Rushy Green in Catford, the A21, that's closed northbound, and that is due to roadworks between Catford Broadway and Honley Road. Expect some delays. Trains and tubes, minor delays on the Central, Northern and Victoria lines, and a good service on the rest of the network. You're up to date on Maritime Radio.
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0: Well, we want the same thing on Maritime Radio. It's Monday morning. Duncan with you. Hope you're doing well. Thanks for having us on for your work day. Stay there for music from Flo Rida and Teddy Swims on the way after your very latest traffic and travel next.
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0: Still looking busy into town on the A2 between Danton and Kidbrook. On the M25, we're just hearing all traffic is being held with queues for about 3 miles due to a broken down vehicle. It's clockwise just before junction 6 for the A22 at Godstone. Bexley High Street in Coalblow, that's closed both ways. It's due to water main work from Park Hill Road to Bourne Road. Woolwich Church Street, temporary lights there for roadworks both ways at Francis Street. Expect some delays. And Rushy Green in Catford, the A21, that's closed northbound, and that is due to roadworks between Catford Broadway and Honley Road. Expect some delays. Trains and tubes, minor delays on the Central, Northern and Victoria lines, and a good service on the rest of the network. You're up to date on Maritime Radio.
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I've got your music for Monday's Workday. Stay there for Brother Beyond before 10. First, here's Teddy Swims.

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0: rather beyond the harder I try on Maritime Radio. More 80s like that tonight. Andy Sayers here from 7 o'clock, dancing through the 80s. Before that, Lee is here with Greenwich Drive from 4, and Gary's back with your 3 o'clock throwback this afternoon at 3. That's it from me. Back tomorrow morning, Greenwich Breakfast from 7. Enjoy your Monday.
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6: Defence Secretary Wes Streeting says he's grateful for the vigilance of members of the public who were thought to have helped alert the emergency services to a suspected terror plot at RAF Fairford. But he said the villager who said she raised the alarm about vans blocking a road near RAF Fairford had only a partial picture of the situation. It comes as an investigation into a suspected terror plot against the Gloucestershire airbase reportedly continues today. Shabana Mahmood will announce the reopening of a scheme to resettle refugees in the UK, as she says fairness is at the heart of her vision for the Home Office. It will come as the Home Secretary focuses on safe and legal refugee routes to the UK in her Labour Party conference speech. Ministers are running out of time to help the young people they pledged to protect. That's according to a group of leading charities who warn almost 4 million more children and young people could be referred for mental health support before the end of this Parliament unless changes are made. The chief executive of the Centre for Young Lives is Haroon Chowdhury.
7: This is everyone's problem and everyone is part of the solution. And so that requires schools, it requires youth clubs, it requires community infrastructure, community spaces, everyone working hand in hand thinking, how can we give young people opportunities to improve and protect their mental well-being?
6: The BBC has edited episodes of sketch comedy series Horrible Histories to meet its guidelines for children's programmes. The broadcasters removed an entire episode of the show featuring slavery, Victorian child workers and chimney sweeps. And collectible Cluedo coins are being launched by the Royal Mint. It's to commemorate 100 years since the fictional murder that features in the classic board game. Marcia Lewis's father created Cluedo. She visited the Royal Mint to strike the coin.
8: I think it's a wonderful experience for me to think that coins are commemorating my parents' invention all those years ago.
6: That's the latest from Radio News Hub. I'm Holly Hughes.
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12: And now for the weather. Any fog should soon clear, leaving hazy sunshine for much of today. However, outbreaks of rain may develop and spread northwards across the easternmost parts, becoming more persistent throughout the afternoon. Maximum temperature today of 21 degrees Celsius.
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It's Alma chasing highs here on Maritime Radio Front, your work day. Welcome to Monday morning. It's the last Monday of September. Can you believe it? No, I can't either.

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1: Hello, this is Tanya from Lewisham. I like the 3 o'clock throwback, Hearts of Gold, and enjoy the music and the way the presenters engage with their listeners. 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

0: 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We've got your latest events guide on the way very shortly indeed. But first, if you're out and about at the moment, let's get your latest.
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0: On the road still, those traffic lights causing long delays over at Shooters Hill Road to the junction to Academy Road and Wellhall Road at the South Circular. Expect delays through there due to the temporary traffic lights. Bexley Road eastbound, still that closure between Bexley Road all the way up until Alford Road. Bexley High Street, there's also a closure in both directions between Park Hill Road up to Bourne Road. Well, at Church Street, still there's ongoing road works there for the cycle lane. Expect delays through there at Francis Street all the way up to Charlton as well at Pear Tree Way. It's saying expect delays there at the moment. On the Woolwich Ferry, there's a one-boat service all due to planned maintenance work, which is happening today. So a one-boat service on the Woolwich Ferry. There are minor delays on the Central Line and the Northern Line due to train cancellations. And there are also delays on the Victoria Line too.
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0: Let's have a quick look at what's happening around our local area today. First, Royal Arsenal pop-ups are happening today around the Dal Arch at the Royal Arsenal Gates. It's happening until midday, until 8 tonight. The Old Royal Naval College has the Painted Hall Talks today. There's a chance to find out more about the extraordinary history and artwork inside Greenwich's most famous buildings. If you fancy something social later, the Greenwich Peninsula's Games Night at the Fire Pit Gallery. There's one every Monday as well, and it's free too. Greenwich Theatre, 7:30 tonight, The Makings of a Murderer. The Undercover Detective. It's a live true crime theatre show looking at real investigations through experiences of a former undercover detective. So there's so many things happening on a Monday. You can find out everything else on our website, maritimeradio.co.uk. 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

It's Foles, Life is Yours from 2022 right here on Maritime Radio. It's 11:30. If you're watching the clock today, it's Jack here keeping company all the way until 3 o'clock when Gary Sylvester returns.

0: Santos and Kimberly Ann, that Show Me Love here on Maritime Radio. Blink 182 to play, also Ed Sheeran, and we've also got your latest traffic and travel at 22 on the way next.
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2: On the road, still those traffic lights causing long delays over at Shooters Hill Road to the junction to Academy Road and Wellhall Road at the South Circular. Expect delays through there due to the temporary traffic lights. Bexley Road eastbound, still that closure between Bexley Road all the way up until Alfred Road. At Bexley High Street, there's also a closure in both directions between Park Hill Road up to Bourne Road. Woolwich Church Street, still there's ongoing road works there for the cycle lane. Expect delays through there at Francis Street all the way up to Charlton as well at Pear Tree Way. Yes, it's saying expect delays there at the moment. On the Woolwich Ferry, there's a one boat service all due to planned maintenance work which is happening today. So a one boat service on the Woolwich Ferry. There are minor delays on the Central Line and the Northern Line due to train cancellations, and there are also delays on the Victoria Line too.
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Ed Sheeran, who's had a bit of a controversy at the moment, hasn't he? And I believe he's had to cancel some of his shows as a result there. That's Camera on Maritime Radio throughout your workday. It's Jack here, keeping you company till 3 o'clock. We'll keep an eye on what's happening around our local area, including the Fam Museum. Yes, that's open at the moment too. We have details about that on the way. And of course, we'll check out your latest events as well a little bit later on here on Maritime Radio.

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8: The Defence Secretary Wes Streeting says he's grateful for the vigilance of the members of the public. They're thought to have helped alert the emergency services to a suspected terror plot at RAF Fairford.
9: You'll understand that there is a live police investigation and I can't provide much further detail than that which is reported. But I do want to say that our friendship with America is the closest alliance of any two nations on earth. And we will always stand together.
8: It comes as an investigation into a suspected terror plot against the Gloucestershire Air Base reportedly continues today. The Foreign Secretary, Ed Miliband, says it's a reminder of the threats our country faces. Next, diesel prices in the UK have hit a new high. They've passed the previous record set in the wake of Russia's invasion of Ukraine in 2022. The average price of a litre of diesel stood at 199.18 pence this morning. Shabana Mahmood will announce the reopening of a scheme to resettle refugees in the UK. As she says, fairness is at the heart of her vision for the Home Office. It will come as the Home Secretary focuses on safe and legal refugee routes to the UK in her Labour Party conference speech later. Romance scams have jumped in the UK. Lloyds Banking says there's been a 24% rise in reports since September, with a particularly big increase in reports among younger adults. Dating apps and social media platforms were common places for younger victims to have met scammers. Liz Ziegler from Lloyds explains.
10: Actually, lots of people are out there looking for a relationship. It might not be they want a romantic relationship, but they're finding connection. They want to meet somebody. And this is now why we're seeing younger people who really used to be on TikTok making relationships with people and unfortunately seeing those turn into romance scams.
8: And Sir Rod Stewart has announced the final Encore tour. He says it will definitely be his last. The 81-year-old was forced to cut short his last tour in the US and Mexico this year due to a heart operation. That's the latest from Radio News Hub. I'm Tanita Sims.
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14: And now for the weather. Any fog should soon clear, leaving hazy sunshine for much of today. However, outbreaks of rain may develop and spread northwards across the easternmost parts, becoming more persistent throughout the afternoon. Maximum temperature today of 21 degrees Celsius.
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0: It's Johnny Marr. It's time here on Maritime Radio. Really nice, that one, isn't it? It's just come being up to 19 minutes past 12. It's Jack here on Greenwich Today Times from Maritime Radio. Right now, then, let's get your traffic news.
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0: On the road still, those traffic lights causing long delays over at Shooters Hill Road to the junction to Academy Road and Wellhall Road at the South Circular. Expect delays through there due to the temporary traffic lights. Bexley Road eastbound, still that closure between Bexley Road all the way up until Alfred Road. At Bexley High Street, there's also a closure in both directions between Park Hill Road up to Bourne Road. Well, the Church Street, still there's ongoing road works there for the cycle lane. Expect delays through there at Francis Street all the way up to Charlton as well at Pear Tree Way. Yes, it's saying expect delays there at the moment. On the Woolwich Ferry, there's a one boat service all due to planned maintenance work which is happening today. So a one boat service on the Woolwich Ferry. There are minor delays on the Central Line and the Northern Line due to train cancellations, and there are also delays on the Victoria Line too.
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Tony Braxton, Unbreak My Heart, plays on Maritime Radio from 1996. Remember, you can always head back to the 90s. We're back to the 90s on Saturday nights from 9. And tonight from 7, Andy Sayers is back, taking us through the 80s. We're dancing through the 80s right here tonight from 7 on Maritime Radio.

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0: On the road, still those traffic lights causing long delays over at Shooters Hill Road to the junction to Academy Road and Wellhall Road at the South Circular. Expect delays through there due to the temporary traffic lights. Bexley Road eastbound, still that closure between Bexley Road all the way up until Alfred Road. At Bexley High Street, there's also a closure in both directions between Park Hill Road up to Bourne Road. Well, at Church Street, still there's ongoing road works there for the cycle lane. Expect delays through there at Francis Street all the way up to Charlton as well at Pear Tree Way. Yes, it's saying expect delays there at the moment. On the Woolwich Ferry, there's a one-boat service, all due to planned maintenance work, which is happening today. So a one-boat service on the Woolwich Ferry. There are minor delays on the Central Line and the Northern Line due to train cancellations. And there are also delays on the Victoria Line too.
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0: Finished in there with Jasmine Thompson. That's Ain't Nobody Loves Me Better here on Maritime Radio. Daytime's just coming up to 1 o'clock. We've got the latest local news and weather from our newsroom next here on Maritime Radio.
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6: On the Maritime Radio News team, I'm Samuel Kite. A man has allegedly exposed himself in a Beckenham park. Police were called on Thursday, September the 24th at Harvington Sports Grounds following reports of an indecent exposure. A male witness reported seeing a man expose himself before leaving the area on foot. The suspect is described as being a white man in his 50s, a stocky build with dark short hair. Allegedly wearing a grey t-shirt and grey tracksuit bottoms at the time, a Metropolitan Police spokesperson has said that officers attended and searched the area, however the man could not be located. Inquiries remain ongoing and no arrests have been made at this stage. Police are also urgently searching for a missing 54-year-old man from Eltham. Abdi was last seen on September the 19th and has links to Leeds, Southwark and Kingston. The appeal for his whereabouts was originally launched on Thursday, September the 24th, with police having now issued an urgent reappeal on Saturday, September the 26th. The force said Abdi remains missing and we are very concerned for his welfare. He left wearing a green coat, blue trousers and a white t-shirt. Anyone with information are urged to contact the police on 990. And finally, a Bexleyheath sex offender has admitted attempting to send indecent messages to a child. Thomas Smith, a serial sex offender, was arrested on Wednesday, September 23rd, after he refused to provide the PIN to his phone to allow police to inspect it. When officers did gain access to his phone, they discovered that the previous month he had attempted to send sexual messages to a child. The 30-year-old appeared at Bexley Magistrates Court on Thursday 24th, where he entered guilty pleas in an attempt to engage in sexual communication with a child and two breaches of a sexual harm prevention order. Smith of Oakhurst Avenue had previously been jailed in March 2024 after he was caught in a paedophile hunter sting. He sent sexual messages to who he believed was a 13-year-old girl, arranged to meet her at Bexley Station, and was then met by the paedophile hunters who detained him and live-streamed the arrest on Facebook. That's the latest. There is more news on the Maritime Radio website and app.
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6: And now for the weather. Any fog should soon clear, leaving hazy sunshine for much of today. However, outbreaks of rain may develop and spread northwards across the easternmost parts, becoming more persistent throughout the afternoon. Maximum temperature today of 21 degrees Celsius.
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Loving that one at the moment, especially with this September sunshine. That is Jungle with Sunshine here on Maritime Radio. For all your word day is Jack here, keeping company all the way until 3 o'clock this afternoon when Gary Sylvester returns with the 3 o'clock throwback. We're looking forward to that.

0: she finally met her love story, hasn't she? She's already married and doing very well. And apparently, she was also called out with her new surname last night at the VMA Awards over there in LA. That's Taylor Swift with Love Story here on Maritime Radio throughout your workday. Right now, though, let's get your latest traffic and travel if you're out and about at the moment.
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0: On the road still, those traffic lights causing long delays over at Shooters Hill Road to the junction to Academy Road and Wellhall Road at the South Circular. Expect delays through there due to the temporary traffic lights. Bexley Road eastbound, still that closure between Bexley Road all the way up until Alfred Road. Bexley High Street, there's also a closure in both directions between Park Hill Road up to Bourne Road. Well, it's Church Street, still there's ongoing road works there for the cycle lane. Expect delays through there at Francis Street all the way up to Charlton as well at Pear Tree Way. Yes, it's saying expect delays there at the moment. On the Woolwich Ferry, there's a one boat service all due to planned maintenance work which is happening today. So a one boat service on the Woolwich Ferry. There are minor delays on the Central Line and the Northern Line due to train cancellations, and there are also delays on the Victoria Line too.
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It's Glass Animals. I don't want to talk. I just want to dance here on Maritime Radio throughout your workday. It's just coming up to 1:30. It's Jack here. Not sure if you've seen it yet, but we've made the news ourselves because our very own John Rean has been nominated for Community Radio Awards Presenter of the Year, Male Presenter of the Year. And he'll be back on your radio tomorrow night with the Jog On Radio show from 7 o'clock right here on Maritime Radio.

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0: It's Kean Bennett, Real Love, here on Maritime Radio. Right then, we have your latest traffic and travel on the way. Also, great music from Zara Larsson and Bida Booby on the way very shortly as well.
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5: On the road, still those traffic lights causing long delays over at Shooters Hill Road to the junction to Academy Road and Wellhall Road at the South Circular. Expect delays through there due to the temporary traffic lights. Bexley Road eastbound, still that closure between Bexley Road all the way up until Alford Road. At Bexley High Street, there's also a closure in both directions between Park Hill Road up to Bourne Road. Well, at Church Street, still there's ongoing road works there for the cycle lane. Expect delays through there at Francis Street all the way up to Charlton as well at Pear Tree Way. Yes, it's saying expect delays there at the moment. On the Woolwich Ferry, there's a one boat service all due to planned maintenance work which is happening today. So a one boat service on the Woolwich Ferry. There are minor delays on the Central Line and the Northern Line due to train cancellations, and there are also delays on the Victoria Line too.
3: 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Planes, trains, buses and boats. Or maybe you're stuck at the Blackwall Tunnel. The latest traffic and travel throughout the day. 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

American Authors, the best day of my life here on Maritime Radio. Well, we are keeping you company all the way until 3 o'clock. You're already halfway through the last Monday of September. And of course, there's lots of things happening as well. The Greenwich Market is open until 5:30 this afternoon. There's also a very interesting one. How long are you returned to work? Are you allowed to start talking about your next day off? Well, I think it's past lunchtime. It's a fair game. It's definitely that time now. It's just going up to 13 minutes or so to 2 o'clock.

Tamer here on Maritime Radio. Right, final one for us this hour comes from Ida Core and Freddie Legrand. Big hit from 2007. Let me think about it.

0: Either core with Freddie Legrand there. That is Let Me Think About It here on Maritime Radio. Right then, we'll be back shortly with the final hour of Maritime Radio Daytimes. That's all after this news and weather next.
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2: The suspects arrested over a potential terror plot near an RAF base used by the US are all British nationals aged in their 20s and from London. The men were arrested in Welford, Gloucestershire in the early hours of Sunday, initially on suspicion of explosives offences and later terrorism. The Defence Secretary, Wes Streeting, has praised the police.
3: Behind the scenes and without recognition to keep our country safe. To all of them, from all of us, thank you.
2: Mayors will be given £100 million to fund a new scheme aimed at getting young people into apprenticeships. That's what the Chancellor announced in his speech to the Labour Party conference. John Healey says the new local apprenticeship service would see teams acting like football scouts to link young people with firms. He pledged to bring about a new age of industrialisation for Britain.
4: Today I want to talk about the politics of hope, our belief in a better life, a better day, our conviction that committed citizens can change the world, no matter how hard the task, how daunting the odds. This is our Labour politics.
2: A 10-year-old child and two women have died after their boat got into difficulty in the English Channel. French authorities say 105 people on board the migrant dinghy were rescued after calling for assistance. Diesel prices in the UK have hit a new high. They've passed the previous record set in the wake of Russia's invasion of Ukraine in 2022. The average price of a litre of diesel stood at 199.18 pence this morning. A large burst water main is affecting water supply in South London and Surrey. It's leaving thousands of homes with no water or low pressure. Thames Water says its specialist team was on site and are working to stop the water flooding from the broken pipe. And Sir Rod Stewart has announced the final Encore tour. He says it will definitely be his last. The 81-year-old was forced to cut short his last tour in the US and Mexico due to a heart operation. That's the latest from Radio News. I'm Tanita Sim.
5: 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Anna Marie Presciutti explains more.
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7: And now for the weather. Any fog should soon clear, leaving hazy sunshine for much of today. However, outbreaks of rain may develop and spread northwards across the easternmost parts, becoming more persistent throughout the afternoon. Maximum temperature today of 21 degrees Celsius.
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Blimey, I remember when this came out. Avicii Levels here on Maritime Radio. It's just gone past 10 past 2. It's Jackie, keep you company all the way until 3 o'clock this afternoon as Gary Sylvester returns with the 3 o'clock throwback. Oh, yes, he's back. He's got a brand new voice as well. It's costing thousands, I tell you.

0: Sonic, It Feels So Good plays on Maritime Radio for a Monday afternoon. Hope your day's going well so far. The weather, I just still can't believe it. I know we've had a few showers yesterday, didn't we? But I still can't believe it's still so warm. I'm trying to put the shorts away and I have to keep getting them out. Are you the same? Let us know. 07716 432 711. Right, we've got your events guide on the way. Also, our brand new pick of the week from Ash to play. But first, let's get your latest If It out and about this afternoon.
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0: On the road, still those traffic lights causing long delays over at Shooters Hill Road to the junction to Academy Road and Wellhall Road at the South Circular. Expect delays through there due to the temporary traffic lights. Bexley Road eastbound, still that closure between Bexley Road all the way up until Alfred Road. At Bexley High Street, there's also a closure in both directions between Park Hill Road up to Bourne Road. Well, at Church Street, still there's ongoing road works there for the cycle lane. Expect delays through there at Francis Street all the way up to Charlton as well at Pear Tree Way. Yes, it's saying expect delays there at the moment. On the Woolwich Ferry, there's a one boat service all due to planned maintenance work which is happening today. So a one boat service on the Woolwich Ferry. There are minor delays on the Central Line and the Northern Line due to train cancellations, and there are also delays on the Victoria Line too.
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0: Let's have a quick look at what's happening around our local area today. First, Royal Arsenal pop-ups are happening today around the Dal Arch at the Royal Arsenal Gate. It's happening until midday, until 8 tonight. The Old Royal Naval College has the Painted Hall Talks today. There's a chance to find out more about the extraordinary history and artwork inside Greenwich's most famous buildings. If you fancy something social later, the Greenwich Peninsula's Games Night at the Fire Pit Gallery. There's one every Monday as well, and it's free too. Greenwich Theatre, 7:30 tonight, The Makings of a Murderer, The Undercover Detective. It's a live true crime theatre show looking at real investigations through experiences of a former undercover detective. So there's so many things happening on a Monday. You can find out everything else on our website, maritimeradio.co.uk. 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
0: Yes, Pick of the Week time. It comes from Ash. Sounds really good, this. This is Stop the Wedding. And it's our brand new Pick of the Week.

0: whole bit of Justin Timberlake for a Monday afternoon, 25 minutes to 3 here on Marathon Radio's daytime show. Myself, Jack, keep you company all the way until 3 o'clock this afternoon. We've got the latest local news and weather then. Also music from Fergal Sharkey to play, also Human League as well. That's all lined up after latest traffic and travel for Greenwich, which is lined up next.
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2: On the road still, those traffic lights causing long delays over at Shooters Hill Road to the junction to Academy Road and Wellhall Road at the South Circular. Expect delays through there due to the temporary traffic lights. Bexley Road eastbound, still that closure between Bexley Road all the way up until Alford Road. Bexley High Street, there's also a closure in both directions between Park Hill Road up to Bourne Road. Well, it's Church Street, still there's ongoing road works there for the cycle lane. Expect delays through there as Francis Street all the way up to Charlton as well at Pear Tree Way. Yes, it's saying expect delays there at the moment. On the Woolwich Ferry, there's a one boat service all due to planned maintenance work which is happening today. So one boat service on the Woolwich Ferry. There are minor delays on the Central Line and the Northern Line due to train cancellations, and there are also delays on the Victoria Line too.
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I'll see you again here on Maritime Radio. Throughout your workday, it's Jack here, taking you company all the way up until 3 o'clock this afternoon. Well, Lee Everett is back from his holidays. He'll be joining you from 4 o'clock with Gretsch Drive right here on Maritime Radio. And I'll be off on my holidays. We've got our honeymoon on the way very shortly indeed. Looking forward to that one. So, shorts in the suitcase, maybe a big hat as well, and definitely some sunglasses. I'll see you very soon here on Maritime Radio in a couple of weeks' time.

0: It's Fergal Sharkey from 1985. That is a good heart. That's it for Grammaritime Radio Daytime today. The music continues very shortly indeed as Gary Sylvester is back with a 3 o'clock for a bat. Have a great week. I'll speak to you very soon.
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9: On the Maritime Radio News Team, I'm Samuel Kite. A man has allegedly exposed himself in a Beckenham park. Police were called on Thursday, September the 24th at Harvington Sports Grounds following reports of an indecent exposure. A male witness reported seeing a man expose himself before leaving the area on foot. The suspect is described as being a white man in his 50s, a stocky build with dark short hair. Allegedly wearing a grey t-shirt and grey tracksuit bottoms at the time, a Metropolitan Police spokesperson has said that officers attended and searched the area. However, the man could not be located. Inquiries remain ongoing and no arrests have been made at this stage. Police are also urgently searching for a missing 54-year-old man from Eltham. Abdi was last seen on September the 19th and has links to Leeds, Southend and Kingston. The appeal for his whereabouts was originally launched on Thursday, September the 24th, with police having now issued an urgent reappeal on Saturday, September the 26th. The force said Abdi remains missing and we are very concerned for his welfare. He left wearing a green coat, blue trousers and a white t-shirt. Anyone with information are urged to contact the police on 990. And finally, a Bexleyheath sex offender has admitted attempting to send indecent messages to a child. Thomas Smith, a serial sex offender, was arrested on Wednesday, September 23rd, after he refused to provide the PIN to his phone to allow police to inspect it. When officers did gain access to his phone, they discovered that the previous month he had attempted to send sexual messages to a child. The 30-year-old appeared at Bexley Magistrates Court on Thursday 24th, where he entered guilty pleas in an attempt to engage in sexual communication with a child and two breaches of a sexual harm prevention order. Smith of Oakhurst Avenue had previously been jailed in March 2024 after he was caught in a paedophile hunter sting. He sent sexual messages to who he believed was a 13-year-old girl, arranged to meet her at Bexley Station, and was then met by the paedophile hunters who detained him and live-streamed the arrest on Facebook. That's the latest. There is more news on the Maritime Radio website and app.
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9: And now for the weather. Any fog should soon clear, leaving hazy sunshine for much of today. However, outbreaks of rain may develop and spread northwards across the easternmost parts, becoming more persistent throughout the afternoon. Maximum temperature today of 21 degrees Celsius.
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0: Hello, I'm back. Thank you to Rini and to Mark Fry, who looked after the 3 o'clock hour all last week. I have had my tumour surgery and I can speak again, so I am back, and it is good to be back here on Maritime Radio on the 3 o'clock throwback, Monday to Friday Monday to Thursday at 3 p.m. and of course on Friday it is the Friday free-for-all. So fully rested, healed, and it's good to be back on the air. We started the 3 o'clock throwback today with Dr. Hook, and that was ELO. On the way, Billy Preston, Kelly Marie, and this from Firm Kinney. A very good afternoon to you, to your Monday 3 o'clock throwback.
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0: Billy Preston and Cy Retail with you. I'm Born Again. You are listening to the 3 o'clock throwback on Maritime Radio. I'm Gary Sylvester. I'm with you until four when Greenwich Drive takes to your airwaves. On the way, Marty Webb and ABBA. But first, your latest travel news with Jack is next.
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2: On the road, still those traffic lights causing long delays over at Shooters Hill Road to the junction to Academy Road and Wellhall Road at the South Circular. Expect delays through there due to the temporary traffic lights. Bexley Road eastbound, still that closure between Bexley Road all the way up until Alford Road. At Bexley High Street, there's also a closure in both directions between Park Hill Road up to Bourne Road. Well, the Church Street, still there's ongoing road works there for the cycle lane. Expect delays through there at Francis Street all the way up to Charlton as well at Pear Tree Way. Yes, it's saying expect delays there at the moment. On the Woolwich Ferry, there's a one boat service all due to planned maintenance work which is happening today. So a one boat service on the Woolwich Ferry. There are minor delays on the Central Line and the Northern Line due to train cancellations, and there are also delays on the Victoria Line too.
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0: Marty Webb, Take That Look Off Your Face. And may I just say that if you do enjoy tunes that are like that, then every Sunday afternoon at 2 p.m. Steve Clark is showtime on Sunday, where all the best tunes from theatre and Broadway are played out for that hour. That's every Sunday at 2 p.m. with Steve Clark here on Maritime Radio. Sheen Easton is on the way. But first, it is time at just after 3:30, your latest events guide.
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1: 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TikTok, it's 3 o'clock. 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

0: 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On the way, Elvis Presley, OMD, and George Benson's in there as well. But first, your latest travel update is on the way next here on your 3 o'clock throwback.
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10: On the road still, those traffic lights causing long delays over at Shooters Hill Road to the junction to Academy Road and Wellhall Road at the South Circular. Expect delays through there due to the temporary traffic lights. Bexley Road eastbound, still that closure between Bexley Road all the way up until Alfred Road. Bexley High Street, there's also a closure in both directions between Park Hill Road up to Board Bourne Road. Well, at Church Street, still there's ongoing road works there for the cycle lane. Expect delays through there. It's Francis Street all the way up to Charlton as well at Pear Tree Way. Yes, it's saying expect delays there at the moment. On the Woolwich Road, there's a one boat service all due to planned maintenance work which is happening today. So a one boat service on the Woolwich Ferry. There are minor delays on the Central Line and the Northern Line due to train cancellations, and there are also delays on the Victoria Line too.
1: 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Waking you up on the right side of the bed. Greenwich Breakfast, back tomorrow morning at 7. 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

0: 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You are listening to the Maritime Radio 3 o'clock throwback. So today, what year did we go back to?
1: Did you guess it? 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
0: 1980 was the year we went back to today here on your 3 o'clock throwback. Greenwich Breakfast is back again tomorrow morning at 7 a.m. Greenwich Drive is up next at 4 with Lee Everest, and I will be back with you again tomorrow afternoon at 3 p.m. for yet another 3 o'clock throwback, and I'm also going to be looking after Greenwich Drive as well, taking you through till 7 p.m. when John Reen takes to the airwaves. So without further ado, I'm going to leave you with this, taking us up to Greenwich Drive from today's throwback year of 1980 and George Benson. Join me from 3 tomorrow. Greenwich Drive is up next. Bye for

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2: The Nori Disease Foundation was founded in 2016 by a group of parents who each had a child with Nori Disease. Nori Disease is an ultra-rare condition and causes mainly boys to be born blind with progressive hearing loss. There are only around 60 people affected with Nori Disease in the UK. Back in 2016, there was no reliable information on Nori Disease, no support groups and no research. We are run entirely by volunteers and now have a community who are in touch with each other. They support each other through sharing information and experiences, and we have pioneering research going on at Great Ormond Street Hospital, which is working towards finding a treatment for the devastating hearing loss.
3: Hiya, I'm Josh. I'm a 16-year-old that lives with Nori. Part of my condition includes blindness and hearing impairment. However, this varies significantly from person to person. We are a charity with the eventual goal of slowing and preventing the hearing loss in Nori disease patients. However, this will be in the far future. In the meantime, any little help we can receive from you to make this goal possible and to give Nori patients a better life would mean the world to us. To do this, please go to maritimeradio.co.uk and click the link, which will send you directly to our website. Thank you so much for listening, and again, anything that you can give would mean the absolute world to us.
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8: The Prime Minister will chair a Cobra meeting on a suspected terror plot near an RAF base used by the US. Police say the five men arrested on suspicion of terror offences are all British nationals in their 20s who live in London. The incident happened on Sunday morning near RAF Fairford. The suspects were arrested shortly after in Welford in Gloucestershire. Dr. Roz Savage is the MP for South Cotswolds.
1: I know that my residents really just want to go home. I can't even imagine how terrifying that was for them to be woken up in the wee small hours by police, blue lights flashing, given 5 minutes to get out of their home. Some of them left so quickly that they left behind medication.
8: Mayors will be given £100 million to fund a new scheme aimed at getting young people into apprenticeships. That's what the Chancellor announced in his speech to the Labour Party conference. John Healey says the new local apprenticeship service would see teams acting like football scouts to link young people with firms. He pledged to bring about a new age of industrialisation for Britain.
9: Today I want to talk about the politics of hope, our belief in a better day. Our conviction that committed citizens can change the world, no matter how hard the task, how daunting the odds. This is our Labour politics.
8: Elsewhere, new trains could be publicly owned under Great British Railways to reduce costs. Also speaking at the Labour Party conference, Transport Secretary Heidi Alexander says a case-by-case approach will be taken when considering private investment, leasing or public ownership of new trains. Diesel prices in the UK have hit a new high. The average price of a litre of diesel stood at 199.18 pence this morning. And Victoria Beckham is going back to her musical roots. The Spice Girl star has been pictured with her son Cruz in the recording studio. That's the latest from Radio News Hub. I'm Grace McIntosh.
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11: 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Anna Marie Presciutti explains more.
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14: Might get a shower or two this evening as we head into Monday night. Sunset is around 6:45, and your overnight low is 15 degrees with light winds and the odd shower through the night. Tomorrow's going to be a bit of a wet start with showers through the day, getting heavier in the morning and then dying off in the afternoon. Daytime high of 24 and a gentle breeze coming up from the southeasterly direction. Wednesday looks like much the same, gentle breeze with some wet and windy spells, and daytime highs of 22. Sunrise in the morning just before 7 o'clock.
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get us started with for Monday afternoon. Thanks, Gary, for the 3 o'clock throwback. Back tomorrow afternoon at 3. Welcome along to Monday's Greenwich Drive. It's Lee here with you till 7. Hope you're doing good this afternoon. Hope you had a good weekend. I was off last week, had a brilliant week off until Wednesday, and then my fridge broke and it was a disaster. So I got an integrated fridge at home, one of the ones that, you know, built-in ones that you have in your, you know, built into a cupboard sort of thing. So we do an annual defrost. It's not a frost-free, it's a one you have to defrost. Did our annual defrost of it, did nothing different to normal, and it just went wrong, wouldn't start back up. So we ended up Wednesday, Thursday, chasing around, trying to get new fridges and everything else. New ones being installed tomorrow afternoon at home, so that's all good. But was a bit of a disaster of a week off. It was good to start with, though. We saw some lovely donkeys as well last week. Right, let's get some tunes in your ears, Sherry, for Monday evening. Here's the Chainsmokers.

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0: Belinda Carlisle and Heaven is a Place on Earth, the Chainsmokers and Coldplay here on Maritime Radio for Northwest Kent and South East London, nearly 20 past four on Greenwich Drive. We've got a brand new pick of the week for you at quarter six. We've got sports news at 4:30, showbiz at 5:30. What more could you want for your drive home from Monday night, apart from some great music as well? We've got more of that on the way next after your traffic and travel.
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0: Looking at the roads then, we've got problems on the M25 tonight, going anti-clockwise. We got roadworks in the Dartford Tunnel from Swanscombe through to Purfleet. This is from 9 o'clock at night till 6 in the morning. Looking locally on the roads, Barking Road in Blackwall is closed in both directions from Oak Crescent to New Haven Lane in Canning Town. This is due to water main work. Bexley Road in Iriff closed eastbound from Alpha Road to Bexley Road. Bexley High Street, both directions is closed as well, from Park Hill Road to Bourne Road. Village Way in North Dulwich is shut both directions from Half Moon Lane to Red Post due to roadworks as well. Over on the rails, we've got some delays on southern services via Tolsill and Streatham due to signalling problems and some possible cancellations as well. So do check before you travel. You're up to date.
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0: Beyonce and Sweet Dreams, also Taylor Swift, her brand new one called Patient Zero. I follow an Australian presenter on Instagram, and she went absolutely potty for the new Taylor Swift stuff that came out last week, including that one, Patient Zero. There's another one come out as well called Cleveland. But yeah, I follow this girl called Abby Fidge, her name is, and she's an Australian radio presenter on a national station in Australia, and she's a massive Swiftie, and she literally stayed at the studio. She does a morning show. She stayed at the studio all afternoon to listen to the new Taylor Swift music, because it was all embargoed to the afternoon on Friday. So yeah, of course it was Friday afternoon in Australia. That meant it was Friday morning here when I saw the reel. Big out to those guys. Right, it's just after 4:30, but it's a bit late here on Greenwich Drive. I don't normally run late, do I? Unbelievable. Let's get the sports, shall we? And then music from Tate McRae next.
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2: Northern Ireland take on Hungary tonight in the UEFA Nations League. Here's boss Michael O'Neill.
3: They're a higher ranked team, so we can't get away from that. I think they've got some very good players. I think they're maybe a team a little bit in transition, a little bit as well.
2: They have been hit with a bit of a blow, as Dan Ballard will miss at least three matches after the Sunderland defender's hamstring injury. England will begin the next phase of their World Cup preparations without Joss Butler, after the former captain was ruled out to the forthcoming tour of Pakistan. Butler injured his hamstring mid-innings against Sri Lanka at Headingley last week. Former Yorkshire and England all-rounder and Huddersfield defender Ken Taylor has died at age 91. Taylor won seven championship titles between 1959 and 1968 with Yorkshire. An Olympic gold medalist, Katie Marchant, has announced her retirement from elite cycling. The 33-year-old mum of two walks away as a reigning Olympic champion in the women's team sprint after taking gold.
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0: McRae and You Broke Me First playing here on Maritime Radio. Nearly 20 to 5. On the way next, I've got Somba and Homewrecker. That's after your traffic and travel and these short messages.
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2: Looking at the roads then, we've got problems on the M25 tonight, going anti-clockwise. We got roadworks in the Dartford Tunnel from Swanscombe through to Purfleet. This is from 9 o'clock at night till 6 in the morning. Looking locally on the roads, Barking Road in Blackwall is closed in both directions from Oak Crescent to New Haven Lane in Canning Town. This is due to water main work. Bexley Road in Irith closed eastbound from Alford Road to Bexley Road. Bexley High Street, both directions is closed as well, from Park Hill Road to Bourne Road. Village Way in North Dulwich is shut both directions from Half Moon Lane to Red Post due to roadworks as well. Over on the rails, we've got some delays on southern services via Tolsill and Streatham due to signalling problems and some possible cancellations as well, so do check before you travel. You're up to date.
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It's on Brun Home Record playing here on Maritime Radio. It's great to drive with Lee Everest till 7 o'clock, back from the annual leave. Yeah, thanks for everybody, by the way, for sitting in last week for me. Some great shows covered me last week. I did dip in and listen a little bit, I won't lie. I didn't go anywhere, as I was saying, my fridge broke, so stayed in the UK. Let's get this on then. Jenny and Less Than Lover, and then we're going to play you Olivia Rodrigo, nearly 10 to 5. Done.

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0: It's Maritime Radio. It's nearly 5 o'clock with Lee Everest here on Greenwich Drive. We've got your latest travel and weather on the way next, as well as the local news. Nearly 5 o'clock.
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1: Looking at the roads then, we've got problems on the M25 tonight, going anti-clockwise. We got roadworks in the Dartford Tunnel from Swanscombe through to Purfleet. This is from 9 o'clock at night till 6 in the morning. Looking locally on the roads, Barking Road in Blackwall is closed in both directions from Oak Crescent to New Haven Lane in Canning Town. This is due to water main work. Bexley Road in Irif closed eastbound from Alpha Road to Bexley Road. Bexley High Street, both directions is closed as well, from Park Hill Road to Bourne Road. Village Way in North Dulwich is shut both directions from Half Moon Lane to Red Post due to roadworks as well. Over on the rails, we've got some delays on southern services via Tolsill and Streatham due to signalling problems and some possible cancellations as well. So do check before you travel. You're up to date.
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3: On the Maritime Radio News Team, I'm Samuel Kite. A man has allegedly exposed himself in a Beckenham park. Police were called on Thursday, September the 24th at Harvington Sports Grounds following reports of an indecent exposure. A male witness reported seeing a man expose himself before leaving the area on foot. The suspect is described as being a white man in his 50s, a stocky build with dark short hair. Allegedly wearing a grey t-shirt and grey tracksuit bottoms at the time, a Metropolitan Police spokesperson has said that officers attended and searched the area, however the man could not be located. Inquiries remain ongoing and no arrests have been made at this stage. Police are also urgently searching for a missing 54-year-old man from Eltham. Abdi was last seen on September the 19th and has links to Leeds, Southend and Kingston. The appeal for his whereabouts was originally launched on Thursday, September the 24th, with police having now issued an urgent reappeal on Saturday, September the 26th. The force said Abdi remains missing and we are very concerned for his welfare. He left wearing a green coat, blue trousers and a white t-shirt. Anyone with information are urged to contact the police on 990. And finally, a Bexley Heath sex offender has admitted attempting to send indecent messages to a child. Thomas Smith, a serial sex offender, was arrested on Wednesday, September 23rd, after he refused to provide the PIN to his phone to allow police to inspect it. When officers did gain access to his phone, they discovered that the previous month he had attempted to send sexual messages to a child. The 30-year-old appeared at Bexley Magistrates Court on Thursday 24th, where he entered guilty pleas in an attempt to engage in sexual communication with a child and two breaches of a sexual harm prevention order. Smith of Oakhurst Avenue had previously been jailed in March 2024 after he was caught in a paedophile hunter sting. He sent sexual messages to who he believed was a 13-year-old girl, arranged to meet her at Bexley Station, and was then met by the paedophile hunters who detained him and live-streamed the arrest on Facebook. That's the latest. 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
1: Might get a shower or two this evening as we head into Monday night. Sunset is around 6:45 and your overnight low is 15 degrees with light winds and the odd shower through the night. Tomorrow's going to be a bit of a wet start with showers through the day, getting heavier in the morning and then dying off in the afternoon. Daytime high of 24 and a gentle breeze coming up from the southeasterly direction. Wednesday looks like much the same, gentle breeze with some wet and windy spells and daytime highs of 22. Sunrise in the morning just before 7 o'clock.
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Cardigans, and also Hugel with Emmanuel Angel and Ultra Nate, Moving to the Sun, one of the biggest dance tracks of 2026. Talking of which, on the dance party, my Friday night show, we are launching our vote off for the hottest record of 2026. 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Details of that coming up on the trail. 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Talking about dance bangers, let's hit play on this one, shall we? Becky Hill now and Sigala, Heaven on My Mind, and then Kylie Minogue right here on Maritime Radio. It's Greenwich Drive.

0: Kylie Minogue, Come Into My World, sounding great on Maritime Radio. Also, Becky Hill and Sigala with Heaven On My Mind. It's Lee Everest here on Greenwich Drive. Let's get the latest on the roads now.
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0: Looking at the roads then, we've got delays on Seven Oaks Way and St Paul's Cray, both directions between Brooks Way and St Mary's Close due to an ongoing road traffic accident affecting bus route 51. We've got overnight closures tonight in the Dartford Tunnel going anti-clockwise from Swanscombe through to Purfleet. Starts at 9 o'clock and diversion via the right-hand tunnel this evening. Barking Road in Blackwall's closed in both directions from Oak Crescent to Newham Lane in Canning Town. That's due to water main work. Bexley Road in Irith, eastbound closed from Alpha Road to Bexley Road. Bexley High Street, both directions is closed from Park Hill Road to Bourne Road. Village Way in North Dulwich, both directions is shut from Half Moon Lane to Red Post Hill. And on the rails this evening, we've got cancellations on Southern services around the Streatham and Tulsill area due to problems with signals, mostly affecting northbound services, so do check before you travel. All other rail operators reporting a good service, including the Overground, Underground, DLR and South Eastern. You're up to date.
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0: and Filmy, and also the latest from Clean Bandit called Company, playing here on Maritime Radio. That came out last week. It's with Chloe and Omar Lay. Pick of the week on the show in around 15 minutes time here on Greenwich Drive, and it's nearly 5:30. Should we get the showbiz news?
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2: Taylor Swift won the Video of the Year award as she became the most decorated artist in history of the MTV Video Music Awards. The 36-year-old, who was previously tied with Beyoncé on 30 VMA gongs, took home the night's top award for The Fate of Ophelia. Swift also received the first award for Artist Director and Best Direction for Opalite. Catherine Zeta-Jones says it was very special to film in her hometown of Swansea for the first time. She says that it helped so much to use her Welsh accent in the role. The 37-year-old actress stars in a new thriller series as Jackie Price. Kill Jackie was set and filmed in Spain, Portugal and England, as well as Wales. And Sir Rod Stewart has announced the final Encore tour. He says this one will definitely be his last. It comes after the 81-year-old was forced to cut short his One Last Time farewell tour in the US and Mexico earlier this year due to a heart operation.
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0: The latest from Miley, Bassa Persuaders, and also Ray with Joy with her two sisters. That new one from Miley, she's rebranded. So Miley Cyrus has now rebranded to just Miley. So we used to have the artist formerly known as Prince, but now we've got the artist formerly known as Miley Cyrus, who's now trading as Miley. So we've got to get our heads around that, I think.
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4: Looking at the roads then, we've got delays on Seven Oaks Way and St Paul's Cray, both directions between Brooks Way and St Mary's Close due to an ongoing road traffic accident affecting bus route 51. We've got overnight closures tonight in the Dartford Tunnel going anti-clockwise from Swanscombe through to Purfleet. Starts at 9 o'clock and diversion via the right-hand tunnel this evening. Barking Road in Blackwall's closed in both directions from Oak Crescent to Newham Lane in Canning Town. That's due to water main work. Bexley Road in Irith, eastbound closed from Alpha Road to Bexley Road. Bexley High Street, both directions is closed from Park Hill Road to Bourne Road. Village Way in North Dulwich, both directions is shut from Half Moon Lane to Red Post Hill. And on the rails this evening, we've got cancellations on southern services around the Streatham and Tolsill area due to problems with signals, mostly affecting northbound services, so do check before you travel. All other rail operators reporting a good service, including the Overground, Underground, DLR and South Eastern. You're up to date.
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0: and indie folk singer songwriter called Ashy, known for her 2019 breakout hit Moral of the Story. Her single Stop the Wedding, which has been released as our pick of the week this week, was inspired by reflecting on her happy 2025 marriage to musician John Clark Canada, thinking about how wonderful her actual wedding day felt and reminded her of how wrong and unhappy her first short-lived marriage was, the same past relationship that originally inspired Moral of the Story. She wrote Stop the Wedding as a theatrical letter of advice and empowerment to her younger self to walk away from warning signs before it's too late. It's our pick of the week this week, brand new from Ashay, Stop the Wedding.
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0: 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It's nearly 6 o'clock. We're going to get the latest travel news and weather where you are next.
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1: Looking at the roads then, we've got delays on Seven Oaks Way and St Paul's Cray, both directions between Brooks Way and St Mary's Close due to an ongoing road traffic accident affecting bus route 51. We've got overnight closures tonight in the Dartford Tunnel going anti-clockwise from Swanscombe through to Purfleet. Starts at 9 o'clock and diversion via the right-hand tunnel this evening. Barking Road in Blackwall's closed in both directions from Oak Crescent to Newham Lane in Canning Town. That's due to water main work. Bexley Road in Irith, eastbound closed from Alpha Road to Bexley Road. Bexley High Street, both directions is closed from Park Hill Road to Bourne Road. Village Way in North Dulwich, both directions is shut from Half Moon Lane to Red Post Hill. And on the rails this evening, we've got cancellations on Southern services around the Streatham and Tulsill area due to problems with signals, mostly affecting northbound services, so do check before you travel. All other rail operators reporting a good service, including the Overground, Underground, DLR and South Eastern. You're up to date.
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3: The five men arrested over a potential terror plot near RAF Fairford are being released on police bail. The Prime Minister will chair a COBRA meeting about the incident, which happened on Sunday near an RAF base in Gloucestershire used by the US. Dr. Ros Savage is the MP for South Cotswolds.
4: In the longer term, I have a lot of questions about what happened, or so nearly happened, this weekend. Who knew what? When did they know it? Where was the ball dropped? What more could have been done to secure the safety and security of my constituents?
3: Shabana Mahmood says the UK must restart a scheme to resettle refugees in the UK, telling the country it must live up to its international obligations. Speaking at the Labour Party conference in Liverpool, she said her migration reforms will balance fairness.
5: I know that the British people have not given up on their belief that we should be compassionate, live up to our international obligations, and save the lives of those fleeing war and persecution. But I also know this process must be capped and controlled, with communities ready and able to welcome those who come here.
3: Elsewhere, new trains could be publicly owned under Great British Railways to reduce costs. Also speaking at the conference, Transport Secretary Heidi Alexander says a case-by-case approach will be taken when considering private investment, leasing or public ownership for new trains. John Venables, who murdered 2-year-old James Bulger in 1993, will have his latest parole bid heard in private. It's despite pleas from the victim's mother for it to be made public. And diesel prices in the UK have hit a new high. The average price of a litre of diesel stood at 199.18 pence this morning. That's higher than the previous record following Russia's invasion of Ukraine in 2022. That's the latest from Radio News Hub. I'm Grace McIntosh.
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1: Might get a shower or two this evening as we head into Monday night. Sunset is around 6:45 and your overnight low is 15 degrees with light winds and the odd shower through the night. Tomorrow's going to be a bit of a wet start with showers through the day, getting heavier in the morning and then dying off in the afternoon. Daytime high of 24 and a gentle breeze coming up from the southeasterly direction. Wednesday looks like much the same. Gentle breeze with some wet and windy spells and daytime highs of 22. Sunrise in the morning just before 7 o'clock.
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Adela, Ain't in LA, and also the Swedish House Mafia to get us going for this hour of the programme into the final hour of Greenwich Drive. Andy Sayers on the way at 7 with Dancing Through the 80s here on Maritime Radio. This is Lee Everest with you till 7. Good evening. Back from my week off. Yeah, I had a week off last week. Don't know if you noticed. Probably didn't, you know. Just a minor part of the furniture, you know what I mean? But anyway, yeah, I had a week off last week, so it's all good stuff. Feeling very refreshed. I had probably too many lines, though. I'll admit to you, probably too many lines. Anyway, we're on your radio till 7 tonight. Andy says to say on the way at 7. And right now, let's get this on. In Sync, and I want you back here on Maritime Radio. It's 6:10. You're

0: Neo and So Sick, and also NSYNC playing here on Maritime Radio. It's Greenwich Drive, 17 after 6 on Maritime Radio, and I've got music on the way next from Pink. Also the Jonas Brothers as well with their new one. First of all, should we get the latest?
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0: Looking at the roads then, we've got delays on Seven Oaks Way and St Paul's Cray, both directions between Brooks Way and St Mary's Close due to an ongoing road traffic accident affecting bus route 51. We've got overnight closures tonight in the Dartford Tunnel going anti-clockwise from Swanscombe through to Purfleet. Starts at 9 o'clock and diversion via the right-hand tunnel this evening. Barking Road in Blackwall's closed in both directions from Oak Crescent to Newham Lane in Canning Town. That's due to water main work. Bexley Road in Irith, eastbound closed from Alpha Road to Bexley Road. Bexley High Street, both directions is closed from Park Hill Road to Bourne Road. Village Way in North Dulwich, both directions is shut from Half Moon Lane to Red Post Hill. And on the rails this evening, we've got cancellations on southern services around the Streatham and Tulsill area due to problems with signals, mostly affecting northbound services, so do check before you travel. All other rail operators reporting a good service, including the Overground, Underground, DLR and Southeastern. You're up to date.
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1: 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I can vouch for that because I've listened on a sun terrace in Spain, sunbathing, listening to Maritime Radio. So there we are. Right, let's get this on then. Just after 6:30, Andy Sayers on the way at 7 with Dancing Through the 80s. Here's Taylor Swift.

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1: Looking at the roads then, we've got delays on Seven Oaks Way and St Paul's Cray, both directions between Brooks Way and St Mary's Close due to an ongoing road traffic accident affecting bus route 51. We've got overnight closures tonight in the Dartford Tunnel going anti-clockwise from Swanscombe through to Purfleet. Starts at 9 o'clock and diversion via the right-hand tunnel this evening. Barking Road in Blackwall's closed in both directions from Oak Crescent to Newham Lane in Canning Town. That's due to water main work. Bexley Road in Irith, eastbound closed from Alpha Road to Bexley Road. Bexley High Street, both directions is closed from Park Hill Road to Bourne Road. Village Way in North Dulwich, both directions is shut from Half Moon Lane to Red Post Hill. And on the rails this evening, we've got cancellations on Southern services around the Streatham and Tulsil area due to problems with signals, mostly affecting northbound services, so do check before you travel. All other rail operators reporting a good service, including the Overground, Underground, DLR and South Eastern. You're up to date.
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and it's nearly 10 to 7. Dancing through the 80s on the way to 7 with Andy Sayers. Looking forward to that. He's getting warmed up next door, bless him. And he's got a great show lined up for us this evening. Let's hit play on this. And the latest from Cat's Eye now. This is Animal on Maritime Radio.

The Weekend and Blinding Lights, and also Cat's Eye with Animal here on Greenwich Drive. One more to go from me then, and I'm out of here. Andy Sayers on the way next. We're dancing through the 80s. He's got some brilliant 80s tunes lined up. Brilliant show from Andy as always. And don't forget, you can catch it back 30 days afterwards on the Maritime Radio app and through our website, maritimeradio.co.uk. Thanks for your company. That's me done. Back Wednesday at 4. And we're going to finish with this, the Pet Shop Boys and Rent on Greenwich Drive. See you later. You

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9: Five men arrested over a potential terror plot near RAF Fairford have been released on police bail. Counter-terrorism policing assistant commissioner Lawrence Taylor says the investigation is not over and police are considering numerous angles. This farmer claims to have alerted the police to the suspected attack on Sunday.
10: First thing I noticed was there's a vehicle on our farm drive, and then I realised there's three of them and they're parked in a really strange formation, so you couldn't drive between them.
9: Home Secretary Shabana Mahmood says the UK will be opening safe and legal routes for refugees. The UK resettlement scheme will reopen immediately. People who paid for a debt relief order but didn't submit the application are being encouraged to see if they could get a refund. The Insolvency Service says thousands of customers are still owed money. And SpaceX's Starship rocket has splashed down in the Pacific Ocean. That's the latest from Radio News Hub. I'm Grace McIntosh.
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9: South of the UK turning cloudy with scattered showers, mainly across the southeast. Northern areas will be dry with clear spells, lows of 10 degrees Celsius.
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Do You Feel My Love from 1980 and from 89, Holly Johnson and Love Train, kicking off dancing for the 80s for this evening here on Mad Time Radio. I'm Andy Saz. Welcome along. So 3 hours of all 80s music. In this hour alone, I have got for you The Vault. That's where we find a song that doesn't get played very often and we give it a spin. We do that around about 7:45 this evening. And on the way in less than 10 minutes' time, it is The Kitchen Disco. Me and you having a little bit of a boogie to blow away those Monday blues here on 96.5 FM and DAB across South East London and North West Kent, dancing through the 80s from Mad Time Radio. Ooh, well,

0: Duran Duran from 1982 and Save a Prayer, Genesis Invisible Touch from 86 here on Dancing Through the 80s. Well, get ready. Me and you are going to have a bit of a boogie now. 20 minutes of back-to-back music in the Kitchen Disco. Kicking it all off with Evelyn Champagne King, as she was known then, here on Dancing Through the 80s.
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8: The Norwich Disease Foundation was founded in 2016 by a group of parents who each had a child with Norwich Disease. 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
9: Hiya, I'm Josh. I'm a 16-year-old that lives with Norwich. Part of my condition includes blindness and hearing impairment. We are a charity with the eventual goal of slowing and preventing the hearing loss in Norrie disease patients. Any little help we can receive from you and to give Norrie patients a better life would mean the world to us. Please go to maritimeradio.co.uk and click the link, which will send you directly to our website. Thank you so much for listening, and again, anything that you can give would mean the absolute world to us.
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SOS Band and Just Be Good to Me. Before that, Evelyn King and Love Come Down here on Dancing Through the 80s on Maritime Radio. Have you got time for a little bit more? We can do another 10 minutes or so of boogieing. I've got Earth, Wind & Fire, Let's Groove from 81 lined up ready to play after Madonna, Material Girl on the Kitchen Disco from Dancing Through the 80s on Maritime Radio.

Earth, Wind & Fire, Let's Groove from 81, Madonna, Material Girl from 1985 and from 1988. It is those lads who got found out for not singing Milli Vanilli, Girl You Know It's True, on the Kitchen Disco here on Maritime Radio.

0: Mad Time Radio, the place where you can bop, you can vibe, and you can sway. Milli Vanilli, a girl you know it's true, here on Dancing Through the 80s. Wrapping up tonight's Kitchen Disco, there's another one for you next Monday, around about 20 past 7. And don't forget, on the way soon, it is The Vault. Finding one of these songs you don't hear very often, I'm going to give that a play for you in the next 10 minutes.
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0: The Lotus Eaters, the first picture of you from 1983. So, time to look at the vault. This is where we delve deep inside the music library here at Maritime Radio and find you a song that doesn't get played very often. Now, it could be an A-side, could be a B-side, could be an album track. This song is really interesting, and this band, actually, when I looked at the facts and figures, I was really shocked. So, this song that we're about to play was released in the March of 88, reaching number 42 and spending 4 weeks on the chart. It was reissued in the October of 88, reaching number 46 and spending 4 weeks on the chart. It was this group's second release of six. Only one song will break the top 15, and that was their third release, Don't Call Me Baby, in the May of 88. In tonight's vault.
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0: Voice of the Beehive, I Walk the Earth.

They certainly had a sound of their own, didn't they? Voice of the Beehive, I Walk the Earth, released in March of 88, reaching number 42, spending 4 weeks on the chart, reissued in the October of that year, reaching number 46 that time, again, only spending 4 weeks on the chart. It was their second release of six, not including the two reissues, obviously I Walk the Earth being one of those. Only one song will break the top 15. That was their third release, and Don't Call Me Baby, in May 88. I found that really, really surprising. I always thought Voice of the Beehive had more hits than that and got higher chart positions than only one crack in the top 15. But there you go. The Vault, we pick out those songs you don't hear very often. They're normally a goodie. That one certainly was. More Vault back here next Monday on Dancing Through the 80s, around about 7:45. No more.

0: Michael McDonald and Sweet Freedom from 1986 wrapped up our number one of dancing through the 80s. On the way, Donna Allen and Sirius is going to kick off our number two, and we've got the De-Stress on the way around about 8:45, and Cheese or Toast around about 8:25. Stay close.
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7: Defence Secretary Wes Streeting has praised the emergency service response to the RAF Fairford incident.
8: We're acutely aware that the events at RAF Fairford have caused considerable disruptions to the local community and also wider public concern. What we can say at this stage is that the response of our policing, counter-terrorism policing and security services has been exemplary.
7: That was Mr. Streeting speaking after a COBRA meeting chaired by the Prime Minister earlier. Five men arrested over the potential terror plot have been released on bail. Shabana Mahmood says the UK must restart a scheme to resettle refugees in the UK. She told the Labour Party conference that the country must live up to its international obligations. And diesel prices in the UK have hit a new high. The average price of a litre of diesel stood at 199.18 pence this morning. That's the latest from Radio News Hub. I'm Grace McIntosh.
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7: South of the UK turning cloudy with scattered showers, mainly across the southeast. Northern areas will be dry with clear spells, lows of 10 degrees Celsius.
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the unmistakable voice of Tina Turner, Let's Stay Together, and Serious by Donna Allen, kicking off the second hour of Dancing Through the 80s from 1987. Good to hear that song again. Good to hear a bit of Tina as well. Welcome along. I'm Andy Sands. So in hour number two, I've got the De-Stressor on the way for you. Around about quarter to nine, we have a couple of songs where you can just sit back, relax, and have a little bit of me time for your Monday. That is on the way. Plus, I've got Cheese or Toast. This is where you get to choose the song. I'll tell you more details about that in just a mo, getting us closer to those details, and also Cheese or Toast at 25 past 8 this evening. Alison Meyer, Is This Love, following the Brother Johnson and Stomp from 1980 here.

0: Such a great voice. Alison Moyet, Is This Love, from 1986 here on Dancing Through the 80s. Saw her a few years ago at a festival and she is still sounding good. No auto-tune for her, I can tell you. Before that, the Brother Johnson and Stomp from 1980 here on Dancing Through the 80s on Mad Time Radio. So, on the way, I've got Cheese or Toast. This is where you get to choose the song I'm going to play. We do it around about 25 past 8. The idea is you choose a song that either shows the fun side of the 80s, the side of the 80s that doesn't take itself too seriously, maybe a novelty song, little bit of a cheesy song. Or you choose a song that still sounds good today and shows the best of the 80s, that will be the toast. So Cheese or Toast is on the way around about 25 past 8 this evening. If you've got a suggestion, hello at madtimeradio.co.uk. Stick in the subject box, Andy 80s, it will find its way to me. Or you can always hit me up via the Mad Time Radio app and send it to me that way. But Cheese or Toast is on the way after Irene Cara and Flashdance.
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0: We had some great films with music in them, didn't we? In the 80s, Flashdance, what a feeling, from Irene Carr being one of them. And she was the queen, wasn't she? The early to mid-80s of doing the theme tunes for There's Fame. There was Flashdance. She did them all, and she did them well. It is Dancing Through the 80s here on Mad Time Radio. I'm Andy Sands. Welcome along. And looking at the time, it is time for Cheese or Toast. And you could get one of your songs on air next week or in the next few weeks by dropping me an email to hello@madtimeradio.co.uk, sticking in the subject box Andy80s. That's all you need to do. Or you could hit me up via the Madtime Radio app and send your message that way. So what do you have to do to get that song included in Cheese or Toast? Well, suggest a song that could be a song that shows the fun side of the 80s. You know, the side of the 80s where it didn't take itself too seriously. Maybe a little bit of cheese, a little bit of novelty. Or you could send me a song that still stands the test of time today and sounds brilliant. That would be the toast. So you got one of those? hello@madtimeradio.co.uk. Andy80s in the subject box. Hit me up by the Madtime Radio app. Claire in Deptford went, Andy, could you play this song? This is a toast to the 80s, and this band are in Margate next year. Can't wait to see them.
1: 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Cheese or Toast?
0: Simply Red, Money's Too Tight to Mention, is a choice of Claire in Deptford on Cheese or Toast here on Mad Time Radio's Dancing Through.

That's how Mick and the band introduced themselves to us back in 1985. Money's Too Tight to Mention, Simply Red. Chosen tonight by Claire in Deptford for her song In Cheese or Toast, arguing that song is a toast of the 80s and still sounds good today. Claire, I'm giving you that one. You are spot on with that. And it's really amazing about Simply Red in the 80s as well. That was their debut single. It took four more releases for them to crack the UK top 50 again. That was with Holding Back the Years, which was a reissue. And that was in May 86, almost a year later, when it reached number two. But what I found really, really astounding was they had 14 releases in the 80s. Only two of them made the top 10. But thankfully, the rest of their songs must have been really good that we didn't mind, because we're like, yeah, we love Simply Red and we still love them today. Thank you, Claire, for your suggestion. If you got a song for cheese or toast, will it be a toast of the 80s? Would it be maybe a little bit of cheese of the 80s? Drop me an email with it. hello@madtimeradio.co.uk. Put Andy 80s in the subject box, please. It will find its way to me. Or hit me up via the Madtime Radio app. And we could be playing your song, In Cheese or Toast, here on Madtime Radio's Dancing Through the 80s in the coming weeks.

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0: It's 1980 all over again with ABBA and Super Trooper, Janet Jackson and Escapade from 89 here on Dancing Through the 80s. So the de-stressor is on the way, where we're going to sit back, relax and take it nice and easy. Before we get to that, I've got some Transvision Vamp and I Want Your Love lined up ready to play next here on Dancing Through the 80s.
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Transvision Vamp, I Want Your Love, Wendy James and the Gang. And I'm sure there was a few posters of Wendy James on people's walls, wasn't there? That is from 1988 here on Dancing Through the 80s. So we go from a little bit of rocky 80s to relaxing and just taking it nice and easy and having a little bit of me time for a Monday. You know, it's probably been a busy day. You've probably had a busy weekend. So you need that little bit of time just to take it easy. So two beautiful songs lined up ready for you. I've got Elkie Brooks and Blue Moon. Before that, David Grant and Jackie Graham, Mated, from 1986, on the De-Stressor, here on Maritime Radio's Dancing Through.

0: 1984, Blue Moon giving the Elkie Brooks treatment, and before that, David Grant and Jackie Graham and Mated from 86. That is tonight's De-Stressor here on Maritime Radio's Dancing Through the 80s, and hopefully you're now feeling nice and relaxed, and you're like, ah, that sorted me out. That's good to hear. And remember, if you do like relaxing music and chilled out music, then tonight from 10 o'clock, you've got 2 hours of it with The Mellow Show, Gary Zeep, here from 10 this evening, just to wind you down, just to wind down your Monday night as we go into Tuesday morning.
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11: US President Donald Trump says he's surprised five suspects were released on bail over the suspected terror plot near RAF Fairford, which is used by the US. Following a COBRA meeting chaired by the Prime Minister, Defence Secretary Wes Streeting responded to questions about the decision.
12: The investigation remains ongoing. Of course, decisions around bail are operational decisions that are taken by the police and, where appropriate, the Crown Prosecution Service too. Those investigations remain live.
11: Shabana Mahmood says the UK will be opening safe and legal routes for refugees. The UK resettlement scheme will reopen immediately, with a quarter of those admitted to the UK under it expected to be Palestinians and women and girls from Afghanistan. And SpaceX's Starship rocket has splashed down in the Pacific Ocean earlier than planned after orbiting the Earth for about 3 hours. That's the latest from Radio News Hub. I'm Grace McIntosh.
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11: South of the UK turning cloudy with scattered showers, mainly across the southeast. Northern areas will be dry with clear spells, lows of 10 degrees Celsius.
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1: 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You're very informative about traffic jams, what roads are shut, events from Woolwich to Welling. Brilliant. Absolutely brilliant.
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always puts a smile on my face, that one. Tanita Tickenham and Good Tradition from 1988, and before that from 85, Prince and 1999, here on Dancing Through the 80s, hour number three. I'm Andy Says, and you know what's coming in this hour? We've got the dulcet tones of Van Halen. I've also got the ones where we look at the songs that were number one on this day, the 28th of September, in each year, the 80s, and I've got four of them lined up ready to play for you. Going to be doing that around about 20 past nine this evening. I've also got Split Enz, I Got You. They're going to follow Van Halen on Dancing Through the 80s on Mad Time Radio.

0: That's what I love about Dancing Through the 80s. It's just a wide variety of music that we play. And where else can you find Van Halen and Jump from 84? Next to Split Enz and I Got You from 1980. It is Mad Time Radio's Dancing Through the 80s. I'm Andy Sands. Looking at the time, we are getting ready for the ones. So this is where we look at the songs that are at number one on this day, the 28th of September, throughout the 80s. I've got four of them lined up, ready to play for you. One of them had a massive jump, probably one of the biggest jumps in UK pop chart history, to get into the number one spot from the song that had already been featured on the chart. Interested, aren't you? I know. Stick around. The ones are on the way in a matter of moments here on Dancing Through the 80s.
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1: 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What was number one on this day in
0: 1981 is Adam and the Ants and Prince Charming.

0: 1985 for Dancing in the Street from Bowie and Jagger. It was their fourth and final week as UK's number one. And Prince Charming from Adam and the Ants from 1981. But what about the rest of the 80s? In 1980, the number one for the UK on this week, the 28th of September, The Police and Don't Stand So Close to Me. It's their second for 4 weeks. In 81, Prince Charming, Adam and the Ants, their third of 4 weeks, just played it for you. And last week's number 26, this week's number one in 1982, Musical Youth and Pastor Dutchie. It's their first of 3 weeks. In 83, it's Karma Chameleon from Culture Club. It's their second of six. And in 84, Stevie Wonder, I Just Called to Say I Love You. He will be there for 6 weeks. This is week number four. Bowie and Jagger Dancing in the Street. 85, they were at number one. They were there for 4 weeks. This was their last week. The Commonards, Don't Leave Me This Way. 1986 for them as the UK's number one. It's their fourth and final week in the top spot. In 87, Pump Up the Volume from Mars, last week's number two, this week's number one. They will be there for 2 weeks. And the Ollies. He Ain't Heavy, He's My Brother. It's their second of 2 weeks as the UK's number one on the 28th of September in 1988. And in 1989, Ride On Time by Black Box. It's their fourth for 6 weeks.
1: Dancing through the 80s, playing the song that was number one on this day in...

1980, celebrating their second of 2 weeks as the UK's number one, The Hollies. He Ain't Heavy, He's My Brother. Before that, Mars and Pump Up the Volume. In 87, it was their first of 2 weeks. They were last week's number two. Dancing in the Street from Bowie and Jagger. From 1985, their fourth of 4 weeks. And Prince Charming and Adam the Ants, their third of 4 weeks. In 1981. I will have more ones back here for you next Monday night.

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Howard Jones, Pearl in the Shell from 1984. Altered Images, I Could Be So Happy from 1981 here on Dancing Through the 80s. Now, don't forget, tomorrow morning, Greenwich Breakfast is back here to wake you up, put a smile on your face and make sure you avoid the jams. Greenwich Breakfast from 7 a.m. tomorrow morning. Make sure you do not miss it. And then tomorrow night, it is the Jog On Radio Show. Who knows what Rini is going to come up with for tomorrow? I do know, though, there will be his Well I Nevers, those fascinating facts you never knew you needed to know. He'll have the birthdays as well. And I keep saying it, but if it's your birthday or a friend's birthday, get a shout out on the radio. Drop him an email, john@madtimeradio.co.uk. He'll wish you a happy birthday for tomorrow. And there is also his talky bit. It leads you into the life of Johnny Rean. You can find out a little bit about the life of John by what his talky bit subject is. Who knows what it will be tomorrow night? Only he does at the moment. But join him from 7 and you'll find out as well. Do take part with the Jog On Radio Show tomorrow night, 7 p.m. through till 10, here and only here on Mad Time Radio. I'll also tell you what's happening tonight after 10 in a mo. In fact, after Kim Wilde. And you keep me hanging on Dancing Through the 80s.

0: Simple Minds and Waterfront, playing that for the old Waterfront Leisure Centre swimming pool in Woodidge that is no more. Good times in there, though. And before that, Kim Wilde and You Keep Me Hanging On here on Dancing Through the 80s. And that is just about it for me for this evening. I will see you back here next Monday from 7 o'clock for more Dancing Through the 80s. 3 hours worth, in fact, if you join me from 7. And on the way next, 2 hours of chilled out, relaxing songs. Gary Zeep and the Mellow Show's next. See you next week.
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8: Defence Secretary Wes Streeting has praised the emergency service response to the RAF Fairford incident.
9: We're acutely aware that the events at RAF Fairford have caused considerable disruptions to the local community and also wider public concern. What we can say at this stage is that the response of our policing, counter-terrorism policing and security services has been exemplary.
8: That was Mr. Streeting speaking after a COBRA meeting chaired by the Prime Minister earlier. 5 men arrested over a potential terror plot near the base have been released on bail. Shabana Mahmood says the UK must restart a scheme to resettle refugees in the UK. The Home Secretary says the country must live up to its international obligations. And Victoria Beckham is going back to her musical roots. The Spice Girl has been pictured in the recording studio with her son, Cruz. That's the latest from Radio News Hub. I'm Grace McIntosh.
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8: South of the UK turning cloudy with scattered showers, mainly across the southeast. Northern areas will be dry with clear spells, lows of 10 degrees Celsius.
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12: In a world of stress, it's time to enter an alternate realm in the circles of your mind. 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

Now that's what I call a combination. Tears for Fears, Aleta Adams, Woman in Chains from the Seeds of Love. This is Gary Zeep. Welcome to The Mellow Show. Now, are you ready to do what we normally do around these ear parts, around this time here every week? If you're new to all of this, let me explain. We will escape reality, the real world. We'll do it via a portal and we'll just hang out together, you and I, in a fortress of solitude, an oasis of calm, and let those good musical vibes just envelop us for a couple of hours. We'll just leave reality back there, because the real world, that can be heavy at times.

Mellow with Doug Ashdown, Winter in America from No Cheap Grace, and Fleetwood Mac from the album Tusk, and that's all for everyone. A track that was covered by Tame Impala for a Fleetwood Mac compilation album. Hey, did somebody mention Tame Impala? Well, it wasn't you, so it must have been me.

I just love the flute on that, because it kind of takes you to a chilled place, doesn't it? Traffic, from their second album from 1968, called Traffic, funnily enough, and 40,000 Headmen, a track that's written by Steve Winwood and Jim Capaldi. From Sheet Music, I played 10cc's The Worst Band in the World and Tame Impala, I'm a Man from Currents. Tame Impala formed in 2007 in Perth, Australia, by Kevin Parker, who, in recent times, has worked with Lady Gaga. Must look really, really good on the CV. Right, tell you who I haven't played on Mellow for a while. This guy, David Bowie.

Bowie was just so ahead of his time, wasn't he? I'm stating the obvious, I know, but you still can't believe that was from 1976. Station to Station, the album. Wild is the Wind. Tell the one that always, always trips me up is Fame, the one he co-wrote with Carlos Alomar and John Lennon. And that's the one from Young Americans. Whenever I hear Fame, I always think it's an 80s song, but it, of course it was done in 1975. Right, this is The Mellow Show. Do not move. Stick around. I'll make it worth it because we have a real gem on the way next from Dobie Gray.

The band The Waterboys, the song Strange Boats, the album Fisherman's Blues. Dobie Gray before that, Drifting Away, from the album Drift Away. So many people have covered that song, as you probably know. Humble Pie, Rod Stewart did a version, Tina Turner, Springsteen, Ray Charles, Michael Bolton, and even Ringo Starr. Although, I don't think I'll be playing that version in a hurry.

Wow, talk about hold that note, and that really was a masterclass in how to play a cool guitar. Mr. Joe Bonamassa, title to his album, Slow Gin. And one of my mates worked with him. He was producing a couple of his shows at another radio station. I said, oh, what was he like? What was Joe Bonamassa like? He said the thing that really struck him about Joe Bonamassa was that his singing voice is so different to his speaking voice. You'd never guess it was the same person when he's up there on stage. Moody Blues, New Horizons from Seventh Sojourn, and Janice Ian from Night Rains and the Other Side of the Sun. This is Mellow. How about something now from the Blessed Union of Souls, from an album called Home, which was out in the mid-90s, 1995. This is I Believe That Love Is the Answer.

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Mr. Robert Plant doing there what he does best from Now and Zen, Ship of Falls and Gordon Lightfoot, the title to the album Sundown.

I always wanted to play the grand piano. It's been one of my unfulfilled ambitions. You know how you have a sort of bucket list? I've ticked off a few of them. I've travelled around the world. Well, I've seen some of the world, kind of a snapshot picture of it, as it were. I got on the radio, sort of, and I need to tick that one off, really, learn to play the grand piano. I see myself as a sort of, I was going to say Liberace. I don't like candelabras. More probably, you know, an Elton John, if I could play the piano. Just a fraction like Elton John, I'd be happy. It's never going to happen. It's just one of those things that I say I'm going to do, but I know I won't. Unplayed Piano from Damien Rice and Lisa Hannigan. It was never on an album. It was just a single back in 2005. I know not why. Right, are you up for some soul now? Are you up for something from your Earth, Wind and Fire? Great, let's do it. Let's go for it.

That's such a great album. You should check it out if you haven't already done so. You may have done, I don't know. The Royal Southern Brotherhood from the Royal Gospel, I Wonder Why. Roxette from Have a Nice Day from the mid-90s, I Wish I Could Fly, and Earth, Wind and Fire. And the title to their album, That's the Way of the World.

very soothing. Simon and Garfunkel, El Condor Paso, which is Spanish for the Condor Passes, apparently. Okay? That's from their Bridge Over Troubled Water album, which was recorded in November 1969 and released toward the end of January 1970. Now, don't go anywhere, because next we're going to have tea in the Sahara with the police. Bring your own mug.

It was a final album to be released before he checked out in 2004. That's when that album was released. John Martin from On the Cobbles, Go Down Easy. That's what we do on Mellow around these ear parts every week. Yes, we go down real easy there, boy. The Police before that, from Synchronicity, Tea in the Sahara, a song written by Sting, which was inspired by the Paul Bowles novel, The Sheltering Sky. It's about, I think that book's about three sisters who wait for a prince to join them for tea in the Sahara Desert, but the prince never returned.

Never worked on that radio station, I have to be honest. That's not on my resume, my CV. I've been doing it for over 40 years now. That is Scary Latin Quarter, Radio Africa from Modern Times, The Stones, Time Waits for No One. That's so true. The album It's Only Rock and Roll, Billy Martin launching that fine set. Lionhearted from Writing of Blues and Yellows. Let's have a Joni Mitchell moment. Here's something from Turbulent Indigo. This is Not to Blame.

Love that lady, love that album, and love that song. Joni Mitchell from Turbulent Indigo, Not to Blame. That's it. I'm done. I'm out of here. It's a wrap. Thank you for listening to The Mellow Show. Have a great week. And I'm going to leave you with this one from Crosby, Stills and Nash.

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8: Police say they're keeping an open mind and are considering every possible angle over the suspected terror plot near an RAF base. Five men arrested on suspicion of terror offence have been released on bail. The Defence Secretary Wes Streeting has praised the emergency response from the incident in Gloucestershire on Sunday.
9: We're acutely aware that the events at RAF Fairford have caused considerable disruption to the local community and also wider public concern. What we can say at this stage is that the response of our policing, counter-terrorism policing and security services has been exemplary.
8: Former world snooker champion Graham Dott's due to be sentenced later after being found guilty of sexually abusing two primary school aged children. People who paid a fee for a debt relief order but did not submit the application have been encouraged to see if they can get a refund. And Northern Ireland, the top of Group B2 in the Nations League, found their goalless draw against Hungary in Belfast. Tonight, Scotland take on Switzerland and England the Czech Republic. That's the latest from Radio News Hub. I'm Jules Eatbridge.
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8: 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Southern areas, though, could capture the odd shower. These will clear away. Temperatures ranging from 16 degrees Celsius in the north to 24 degrees Celsius in the south.
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